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0: as Canadian as maple syrup, toques, and poutine. The Swift Cup. 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
3: A few clouds tonight and a low of 11. Tomorrow it'll be mainly sunny and windy with a high of 28. On Monday, sunshine, 31 degrees. Then on Tuesday, it'll be sunny, expecting a high of 35. Current weather conditions can be found anytime on your Swift Current Online app. I'm Judy Peters.
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5: A few clouds tonight and a low of 11. Tomorrow it'll be mainly sunny and windy with a high of 28. On Monday, sunshine, 31 degrees. Then on Tuesday, it'll be sunny, expecting a high of 35. Current weather conditions can be found anytime on your Swift Current Online app. I'm Judy Peters.
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3: A few clouds tonight and a low of 11. Tomorrow it'll be mainly sunny and windy with a high of 28. On Monday, sunshine, 31 degrees. Then on Tuesday, it'll be sunny, expecting a high of 35. Current weather conditions can be found anytime on your Swift Current online app. I'm Judy Peters.
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11: A few clouds tonight and a low of 11. Tomorrow it'll be mainly sunny and windy with a high of 28. On Monday, sunshine, 31 degrees. Then on Tuesday, it'll be sunny, expecting a high of 35. Current weather conditions can be found anytime on your Swift Current online app. I'm Judy Peters.
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0: as Canadian as maple syrup, toques, and poutine. The Swift Cup. 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
3: A few clouds tonight and a low of 11. Tomorrow it'll be mainly sunny and windy with a high of 28. On Monday, sunshine, 31 degrees. Then on Tuesday, it'll be sunny, expecting a high of 35. Current weather conditions can be found anytime on your Swift Current Online app. I'm Judy Peters.
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4: A few clouds tonight and a low of 11. Tomorrow it'll be mainly sunny and windy with a high of 28. On Monday, sunshine, 31 degrees. Then on Tuesday, it'll be sunny, expecting a high of 35. Current weather conditions can be found anytime on your Swift Current Online app. I'm Judy Peters.
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1: 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What's going on?
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8: A few clouds tonight and a low of 11. Tomorrow it'll be mainly sunny and windy with a high of 28. On Monday, sunshine, 31 degrees. Then on Tuesday, it'll be sunny, expecting a high of 35. Current weather conditions can be found anytime on your Swift Current online app. I'm Judy Peters.
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6: A few clouds tonight and a low of 11. Tomorrow it'll be mainly sunny and windy with a high of 28. On Monday, sunshine, 31 degrees. Then on Tuesday, it'll be sunny, expecting a high of 35. Current weather conditions can be found anytime on your Swift Current online app. I'm Judy Peters.
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0: 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The Swift Cup. 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
3: A few clouds tonight and a low of 11. Tomorrow it'll be mainly sunny and windy with a high of 28. On Monday, sunshine, 31 degrees. Then on Tuesday, it'll be sunny, expecting a high of 35. Current weather conditions can be found anytime on your Swift Current Online app. I'm Judy Peters.
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7: A few clouds tonight and a low of 11. Tomorrow it'll be mainly sunny and windy with a high of 28. On Monday, sunshine, 31 degrees. Then on Tuesday, it'll be sunny, expecting a high of 35. Current weather conditions can be found anytime on your Swift Current Online app. I'm Judy Peters.
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1: A few clouds tonight and a low of 11. Tomorrow it'll be mainly sunny and windy with a high of 28. On Monday, sunshine, 31 degrees. Then on Tuesday, it'll be sunny, expecting a high of 35. Current weather conditions can be found anytime on your Swift Current online app. I'm Judy Peters.
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6: A few clouds tonight and a low of 11. Tomorrow it'll be mainly sunny and windy with a high of 28. On Monday, sunshine, 31 degrees. Then on Tuesday, it'll be sunny, expecting a high of 35. Current weather conditions can be found anytime on your Swift Current Online app. I'm Judy Peters.
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0: It's as Canadian as maple syrup, toques, and poutine. The Swift Cup. 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
1: Mainly sunny today and 23 degrees. The UV index, 6 or high. A few clouds tonight and a low of 11. Tomorrow it'll be mainly sunny and windy with a high of 28. On Monday, sunshine, 31 degrees. Then on Tuesday, it'll be sunny, expecting a high of 35. Current weather conditions can be found anytime on your Swift Current online app. I'm Judy Peters.
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1: Mainly sunny today and 23 degrees. The UV index 6 or high. A few clouds tonight and a low of 11. Tomorrow it'll be mainly sunny and windy with a high of 28. On Monday, sunshine, 31 degrees. Then on Tuesday, it'll be sunny, expecting a high of 35. Current weather conditions can be found anytime on your Swift Current online app. I'm Judy Peters.
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1: Mainly sunny today and 23 degrees. The UV index, 6 or high. A few clouds tonight and a low of 11. Tomorrow it'll be mainly

0: sunny and windy with a high of 28. On Monday, sunshine, 31 degrees. Then on Tuesday, it'll be sunny, expecting a high of 35. Current weather conditions can be found anytime on your Swift Current online app. I'm Judy Peters.
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5: Mainly sunny today and 23 degrees. The UV index, 6 or high. A few clouds tonight and a low of 11. Tomorrow it'll be mainly sunny and windy with a high of 28. On Monday, sunshine, 31 degrees. Then on Tuesday, it'll be sunny, expecting a high of 35. Current weather conditions can be found anytime on your Swift Current online app. I'm Judy Peters.
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2: Mainly sunny today and 23 degrees, the UV index 6 or high. A few clouds tonight and a low of 11. Tomorrow it'll be mainly sunny and windy with a high of 28. On Monday, sunshine, 31 degrees. Then on Tuesday, it'll be sunny, expecting a high of 35. Current weather conditions can be found anytime on your Swift Current online app. I'm Judy Peters.
3: You're busy. 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
4: Mainly sunny today and 23 degrees. The UV index 6 or high. A few clouds tonight and a low of 11. Tomorrow it'll be mainly sunny and windy with a high of 28. On Monday, sunshine, 31 degrees. Then on Tuesday it'll be sunny, expecting a high of 35. Current weather conditions can be found anytime on your Swift Current online app. I'm Judy Peters.
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1: Mainly sunny today and 23 degrees, the UV index 6 or high. A few clouds tonight and a low of 11. Tomorrow it'll be mainly sunny and windy with a high of 28. On Monday, sunshine, 31 degrees. Then on Tuesday, it'll be sunny, expecting a high of 35. Current weather conditions can be found anytime on your Swift Current online app. I'm Judy Peters.
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3: Mainly sunny today and 23 degrees. The UV index, 6 or high. A few clouds tonight and a low of 11. Tomorrow it'll be mainly sunny and windy with a high of 28. On Monday, sunshine, 31 degrees. Then on Tuesday, it'll be sunny, expecting a high of 35. Current weather conditions can be found anytime on your Swift Current online app. I'm Judy Peters.
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0: 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The Swift Cup. 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
2: Mainly sunny today and 23 degrees, the UV index 6 or high. A few clouds tonight and a low of 11. Tomorrow it'll be mainly sunny and windy with a high of 28. On Monday, sunshine, 31 degrees. Then on Tuesday it'll be sunny, expecting a high of 35. Current weather conditions can be found anytime on your Swift Current online app. I'm Judy Peters.
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0: something newsworthy happening in your neck of the woods? 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
1: Mainly sunny today and 23 degrees. The UV index, 6 or high. A few clouds tonight and a low of 11. Tomorrow it'll be mainly sunny and windy with a high of 28. On Monday, sunshine, 31 degrees. Then on Tuesday, it'll be sunny, expecting a high of 35. Current weather conditions can be found anytime on your Swift Current online app. I'm Judy Peters.
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Little girl used to swing right there. Still see her pink bow and her brown hair. She's in the big city now, but she still calls home.

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1: Mainly sunny today and 23 degrees, the UV index 6 or high. A few clouds tonight and a low of 11. Tomorrow it'll be mainly sunny and windy with a high of 28. On Monday, sunshine, 31 degrees. Then on Tuesday it'll be sunny, expecting a high of 35. Current weather conditions can be found anytime on your Swiftcurrent online app. I'm Judy Peters.
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3: Mainly sunny today and 23 degrees. The UV index, 6 or high. A few clouds tonight and a low of 11. Tomorrow it'll be mainly sunny and windy with a high of 28. On Monday, sunshine, 31 degrees. Then on Tuesday, it'll be sunny, expecting a high of 35. Current weather conditions can be found anytime on your Swift Current online app. I'm Judy Peters.
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7: Mainly sunny today and windy with a high of 26 degrees. The UV index, 6 or high. Partly cloudy for tonight and a low of 11. Tomorrow it'll be mainly sunny and 30. For Tuesday and Wednesday, sunshine with highs of 35. Current weather conditions and the 7-day forecast can be found anytime on your Swift Current online app. I'm Judy Peters.
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5: Mainly sunny today and windy with a high of 26 degrees. The UV index 6 or high. Partly cloudy for tonight and a low of 11. Tomorrow it'll be mainly sunny and 30. For Tuesday and Wednesday, sunshine with highs of 35. Current weather conditions and the 7-day forecast can be found anytime on your Swift Current online app. I'm Judy Peters.
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4: Dear drunk me, I bet you're sitting on a high back, running up a good tab, thinking them two-for-one shots ain't kicking in. Dear drunk me, I bet you're chalking up a cube and it's going down smooth. First time she hadn't crossed your mind, God knows when.

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2: From the Provincial News Desk, I'm Judy Peters. Sask Power is beginning its annual power pole inspection program across the province. With more, here's reporter Scott Bolton.
3: The work includes checking more than 1.2 million power poles across Saskatchewan. Crews will examine poles, cross arms, and anchoring equipment for signs of damage or wear. The project also includes testing 9,000 overhead transformers and adding wildfire protection in high-risk areas. Sask Power says regular maintenance helps extend the life of the infrastructure and reduce costs. The company says crews will try to stay off private property unless access is necessary.
2: That's Scott Bolton reporting from Estevan. A Mydale mother is seeking answers after raising concerns about how students with type 1 diabetes are supported in Saskatchewan schools. Jennifer Simmons says her daughter has struggled to return safely to class this year, prompting calls for clear standards.
4: Well, we've stayed in contact with Mira Conway. Unfortunately, I haven't heard back from the Minister of Education. I've emailed him a couple times, and I would like to keep him in the loop of what's going on, apprised of that. We have recently gotten a letter from the school where they have asserted that due to my advocacy, they are now unable to accommodate Kinsley within the school environment.
2: Simmons says the focus now is on solutions, with attention building ahead of the Breakthrough Type 1 Diabetes Walk on May 31st. The province posted its recent yearly surgery numbers, which were over 100,000 for the second year in a row. Rural and Remote Health Minister Lori Carr talks about the recent efforts to expand capacity.
5: Some of the modernization that we've done is we've modernized the referral pathways. We've expanded community partnerships. We also have that robot-assisted surgery, which is really helping, as well as centralizing surgical scheduling and pooled referrals has helped as well.
2: Carr says the recently opened Weyburn Hospital will be a big help in opening up surgeries. That's your provincial news for this Sunday, May 24th.
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2: Mainly sunny today and windy with a high of 26 degrees. The UV index 6 or high. Partly cloudy for tonight and a low of 11. Tomorrow it'll be mainly sunny and 30. For Tuesday and Wednesday, sunshine with highs of 35. Current weather conditions and the 7-day forecast can be found anytime on your Swift Current online app. I'm Judy Peters.
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2: Mainly sunny today and windy with a high of 26 degrees. The UV index 6 or high. Partly cloudy for tonight and a low of 11. Tomorrow it'll be mainly sunny and 30. For Tuesday and Wednesday, sunshine with highs of 35. Current weather conditions and the 7-day forecast can be found anytime on your Swift Current online app. I'm Judy Peters.
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0: 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That coffee was hot. Burned my lip.
1: 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Would you like me to sit in your lap and cuddle with you?
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8: Mainly sunny today and windy with a high of 26 degrees. The UV index, 6 or high. Partly cloudy for tonight and a low of 11. Tomorrow it'll be mainly sunny and 30. For Tuesday and Wednesday, sunshine with highs of 35. Current weather conditions and the 7-day forecast can be found anytime on your Swift Current online app. I'm Judy Peters.
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We get it. 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
3: From the Provincial News Desk, I'm Judy Peters. SASC power crews are hitting the road this month for the company's yearly power pole inspection program. Taking a closer look at the program, here's Estevan's Scott Bolton.
4: SASC Power says crews will inspect about 123,000 wood power poles each month through the program. Workers will check for structural damage, decay, and other issues that could affect safety or reliability. Poles that cannot be repaired will be replaced as part of the maintenance work. SASC Power says regular inspections can help double the lifespan of wood power poles, while saving money on replacement costs. The utility does not expect any outages while the work is completed.
3: That's Scott Bolton reporting from Estevan. With spring temperatures warming up across Saskatchewan, the health authority is warning residents that tick season is officially here. While most local bites are harmless, officials note that disease-carrying black-legged ticks are expanding into new areas. The health authority urges everyone to check themselves and their children after spending time outdoors. Virtual access to addiction medicine is expanding through rural communities. Mental Health and Addictions Minister Lori Carr talks about the impact felt by people affected.
5: This is another way for individuals to be able to get treatment while they're living in their home communities. They may not need actually to go into a treatment space, but this will allow them to go to their pharmacies and get the medication that they need to curb those addiction habits that they might have.
3: Carr says the program may see further expansions if it continues to be a success. After a lengthy delay, a timeline has now been set for the Moose Jaw Police Service and other emergency services across the province to transition to next-generation 911 services. Deputy Chief Rick Johns said the Canadian Radio, Television and Telecommunications Commission has now set an implementation date of May 2027. He added that the upgraded system will enhance the province's current 911 capabilities.
6: To create new technology to enhance our ability to geolocate people calling us for in the case of emergencies such as cell phones and things that we had limited capability provincially and nationally up until this point. It allows for the sharing of photos via text messages, things of that nature that might be helpful to police in any 911 call.
3: Johns noted that collaborative discussions are continuing with the provincial government regarding cost mitigation and rollout options. That's your provincial news for this Sunday, May 24th.
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3: Mainly sunny today and windy with a high of 26 degrees. The UV index, 6 or high. Partly cloudy for tonight and a low of 11. Tomorrow it'll be mainly sunny and 30. For Tuesday and Wednesday, sunshine with highs of 35. Current weather conditions and the 7-day forecast can be found anytime on your Swift Current Online app. I'm Judy Peters.
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2: Happy summer and welcome to American Country Countdown. I'm your host, Ryan Fox. Memorial Day weekend. You bet we got the flag flying in our ACC O'Reilly Auto Parts studio as we are your official soundtrack for the unofficial kickoff to summer. We got grilling tips from your favorite country stars. We'll take a look back at last weekend's ACM Awards in Vegas. And we'll find out if Luke Combs can stay on top for a sixth straight week with Sleepless in a Hotel Room. So what do you say we line them up and count them down? They sang this last weekend on the ACM Awards, and they're back in the countdown this weekend. Dan and Shay, Say So, American Country Countdown.
3: Number

say so. Dan and Shay, number 30 on American Country Countdown. Let's say so. I'm Ryan Fox, and look for Dan and Shay back together on the road here this fall. The Young Tour kicks off on September 11 in Noblesville, Indiana. And we'll keep an eye on that one with our ACC Tour Tracker when it gets closer. Meanwhile, what time is it? Well, time to get to drinking, according to Zach

Selena, Chase Matthew at number 28 on American Country Countdown. It's All My Exes here with Ryan this Memorial Day weekend. Thank you for joining us. And if you've ever met or come across Chris Young, you may know he is a pretty competitive guy. But how does that translate to the grill on Memorial Day? He'll tell us after he sings his ACC number one from July of 2021. Chris and Kane Brown, Famous Friends, American Country Countdown.

0: Chris Young, Kane Brown, Famous Friends, and ACC Extra on American Country Countdown, Memorial Day weekend 2026. Chris, here with us right now. How competitive are you when it comes to grilling out during weekends like this? Because I know you're quite the grill master.
1: Yeah, I like to cook. So whether it's grilling or just anything, and no matter what it is, me and my friends have competitions with each other. I mean, like we did a beer can chicken competition one time. We've done ribs. We've done steaks. We've done just about everything. So.
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4: Mainly sunny today and windy with a high of 26 degrees. The UV index 6 or high. Partly cloudy for tonight and a low of 11. Tomorrow it'll be mainly sunny and 30. For Tuesday and Wednesday, sunshine with highs of 35. Current weather conditions and the 7-day forecast can be found anytime on your Swift Current online app. I'm Judy Peters.
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1: John Party, Boots Off, number 27 on American Country Countdown. It's Ryan Fox on this Memorial Day weekend, and the boots might be traded for flip-flops or even bare feet here this weekend, especially if you're out at the pool or the beach. But did you know that 10% of Americans own at least one pair of cowboy boots? Yep, in case you wondered, the most popular state in the U.S. for cowboy boots is, you probably guessed it, Texas. As we boot scoot our way into the number 26 song on our survey this weekend, it's from Low Cash, Wrong Hearts, American Country Countdown.

0: number one here in ACC in 2011 from the big dog, Toby Keith, Made in America on American Country Countdown. I'm Ryan Fox on this Memorial Day weekend. A little holiday knowledge for you. Originally, Memorial Day in America was called Decoration Day. It officially changed to Memorial Day in 1967. And if you're flying the American flag, according to regulations, it should be flown at half staff until noon and then raised full staff for the afternoon. By the way, the largest Memorial Day parade, no surprise, it's in Washington, D.C., with over 10,000 participants and hundreds of thousands of spectators. And if you've lost family or friends in the military, or if you have someone serving or has served, or maybe you're listening right now to us on American Forces Radio, on ships at sea and bases around the world, thank you for your service and your sacrifice. 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
13: Mainly sunny today and windy with a high of 26 degrees. The UV index, 6 or high. Partly cloudy for tonight and a low of 11. Tomorrow it'll be mainly sunny and 30. For Tuesday and Wednesday, sunshine with highs of 35. Current weather conditions and the 7-day forecast can be found anytime on your Swift Current online app. I'm Judy Peters.
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Holmes moving up four spots this weekend on American Country Countdown. Number 25, it's Be By You. I'm Ryan Fox, and it seems like forever ago, but it was just last weekend when the ACM Awards took over at Las Vegas. And in case you missed it, we got everything you need to know about last weekend's show. It's here in two songs, but right now, an ACC world premiere. It's from a newcomer named Stella Lefty. It's Boston, American Country Countdown.

0: 10-time ACM Award winner and former ACM host Luke Bryan up to number 24 on American Country Countdown. That's country, and she knows it. I'm Ryan Fox, and did you catch the ACM Awards last weekend on Amazon Prime live from Vegas? Shania did the hosting duties while Ella did all the winning. A record 7 trophies for Ella Langley last weekend, breaking the previous record of 6 ACM Awards won in one night. That record held by Garth, Faith Hill, and Chris Stapleton. Not bad company to be in at all if you're Ella Langley. Big winners include Male Artist of the Year that went to Cody Johnson. Vocal Duo went to Brooks and Dunn. That's 18 ACMs, by the way, for Top Duo for B&D. 32 overall for Kicks and Ronnie. Song of the Year, Single of the Year, and Female Artist of the Year. That was a sweep for Ella. Along with Riley Green, she won Music Bent of the Year for Don't Mind If I Do. And the biggest award of the night, that would be Entertainer of the Year, also went to Cody Johnson. And while Cody took home the hardware, he was quick to honor a fellow nominee in his speech. Check this out.
1: I want to dedicate this to somebody that you guys probably didn't expect me to dedicate this to. There's a man that was up for this award that I've personally watched devote his life to country music. And I was there the night in Australia when his wife gave birth to one of their sons. And I watched the anguish and I watched the defeat on his face for not being there because he was across the world playing music in a sold out arena. The next night, right after it, I watched him get on stage and absolutely murder the stage and go on stage and play country music and preach the message of country music to a bunch of Australians across the world. So tonight, I want to dedicate my first Entertainer of the Year award to my buddy Luke Combs. I love you, brother.
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from Waterloo, Illinois, the breakout hit for Alexandra Kay. Straight for the heart on American Country Countdown. It's Ryan Fox with the hits. And if you could only invite three people to your Memorial Day cookout, who would make the list? Think on that. And we're going to ask Lee Bryce the same question here in 6 minutes. All right. First, though, number 23, it's John Morgan, Kid Myself, American Country Countdown. We young.

0: That one hit number one here in ACC back in October of 2020. Lee Bryce, One of Them Girls, American Country Countdown. It's Ryan hanging here with Lee Bryce at our ACC Memorial Day cookout. All right, you can invite three people to this cookout, three celebrities, I should say. Who are you bringing, Lee?
1: Okay, well, let's think about the people who would be, oh, I just think it's cool, okay? Like, let's see, Matthew McConaughey. I think he's just going to, like, chill out and be really cool.
2: I'd love to know him.
1: Yeah. Maybe, like, Brad Pitt, because I think he would be just killer, and he's always eating. And every scene he ever does, he's always...
2: Oh, is he? I didn't notice.
1: You just go watch any of his movies. Go watch the Ocean's 11 stuff, and he's always, every scene, he's eating
2: on
1: something.
2: There's got to be something to that.
1: And he's like, you know, some people like to smoke cigarettes in their scenes, but he's always eating food.
2: But he doesn't get a pound.
1: No. That's a little...
2: How does that work?
1: And then, let's see, what would another one be? Somebody funny.
2: Yeah.
0: Will Ferrell, maybe?
1: Oh, yes.
0: Oh, yeah. Ron Burgundy. You got to have him at the party.
1: Yeah, I think he would be fun.
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3: The number one country music countdown in the world. This is American Country Countdown. And hour two starts right now from the ACC O'Reilly Auto Parts Studio. I'm your host, Ryan Fox, and lots to get to this hour, including a country star who's going viral for something other than his music. Wait till you hear who it is and what he's got to say in the next 15 minutes. Plus, something you may have done in the past is making a comeback. Tell you what it is coming up. But first, back to the countdown. And Hardy, Eric Church, Morgan Wallen, and Tim McGraw. It's MacArthur, American Country Countdown. Number

Eric Church, Morgan Wallen, and Tim McGraw. Up 2-22 on this weekend's American Country Countdown. That's MacArthur. It's Ryan Fox. And if you're working this weekend, so are a few country stars, including Dustin Lynch, who's playing a couple shows in Nevada, and Henderson and Reno. And on that set list is his latest, Easy to Love, an ACC Extra.

Zach Top at South of Sanity, number 21 on American Country Countdown. I'm Ryan Fox. And did you see a country star went viral earlier this month? His name is Eric Church. And you want to stay close for this after what is probably the biggest hit of his career so far. A former ACC number one, Springsteen, American Country Countdown. To this

0: an ACC number one from June of 2012 on American Country Countdown. Chief Eric Church. It's Springsteen. It's Ryan. And Eric went viral earlier this month. Did you see it? It all happened when he delivered a very inspirational commencement speech for the University of North Carolina at Chapel Hill.
1: Your generation faces a temptation no generation before has ever faced. The temptation to perform for everyone and belong to no one. To be globally visible and locally invisible. To have thousands of followers and no one knows actually where you live. Resist this. Plant yourself somewhere. Put down roots with the full intention of growing there. Hemingway wrote it plainly right in the sternum. The world breaks everyone. Afterward, the best of us are stronger at the broken places. Get back up. Tune the string. Keep playing.
0: Great advice. 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And he wrapped it all up on that day with this song, Carolina.

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5: Mainly sunny today and windy with a high of 26 degrees. The UV index 6 or high. Partly cloudy for tonight and a low of 11. Tomorrow it'll be mainly sunny and 30. For Tuesday and Wednesday, sunshine with highs of 35. Current weather conditions and the 7-day forecast can be found anytime on your Swift Current online app. I'm Judy Peters.
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The latest from Kenny Chesney, our ACC heat seeker, our biggest mover of the week, debuting all the way up at number 20 on American Country Countdown. That's Carry On. Here with Ryan Fox and all the hits and the stars coast to coast and around the world. And I'm sure there's going to be some awesome video to accompany that song when Kenny is back at his residency at Sphere in Las Vegas next month. It all starts on June 19th. If you've never been, I highly recommend it. And meanwhile, Kelsey Hart has listed Kenny as one of his musical influences. See if you can hear some of that and his latest right here, Fireworks, an ACC Extra. Oh, we

0: George Burge and Luke Bryan up one to number 19 on American Country Countdown. It's Ride, Ride, Ride. It's Ryan. So what's next for Luke now that he's finished his judging role on American Idol for the season? Well, it's playing music, of course. And speaking of music, we're going to get some new stuff from LB. His new album, Signs, as announced on Idol, will drop September 18th. You can pre-order it now on Luke's website, lukebryan.com. And speaking of September, that's when Luke will return to his farm tour with stops in Pennsylvania, Ohio, and Indiana. But if you can't wait till then, catch Luke on the Word on the Street tour, which is back out on the road next weekend in New Hampshire, and then to the Lone Star State, June 11th and 12th.
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15: Mainly sunny today and windy with a high of 26 degrees. The UV index, 6 or high. Partly cloudy for tonight and a low of 11. Tomorrow it'll be mainly sunny and 30. For Tuesday and Wednesday, sunshine with highs of 35. Current weather conditions and the 7-day forecast can be found anytime on your Swift Current online app. I'm Judy Peters.
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0: Next track, new and now, it's Long Live Country on American Country Countdown. I'm Ryan Fox, and with the cost of living being so dang high, which, by the way, could be the name of a country song, what are people doing to combat those high prices? Well, it could take you back to your younger years. Tell you what it is, after Ella Langley and Morgan Wallen, they're up 4 this weekend with I Can't Love You Anymore, American Country Countdown.
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0: Brooks and Dunn with an ACC Extra. It's Beer 30 on American Country Countdown. I'm Ryan Fox. And speaking of beer, the cost to grab a cold one or the beverage of your choice can get a little pricey at your local watering hole these days, but some adults have found a workaround. According to the Wall Street Journal, people are returning to something they used to do when they were young, and that is pre-gaming. That's right, to help keep the bar tab down, folks are now having a cocktail or two before heading out so they can still enjoy the vibe of the place they're at while not having to worry about how they're going to be able to pay the light bill at the end of the month. So are you in this group? Hit me up on socials and let me know. You can find me at Ryan Fox Now. Hey, work smarter, not harder. That's what I always say.
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4: On the phone line with us this morning, Dennis Perot from Paradise Motors is joining us. Good morning, Dennis.
5: Hey, good morning, Chris. 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
5: It absolutely is. 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We want to see this car rolling around in Swift Current with lots of smiles in it. 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
4: Absolutely. Just so everyone knows, Dennis, where are you located?
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Bailey Zimmerman, Chevy Silverado, number 17 on American Country Countdown. I'm Ryan Fox, and with the amount of people working the grill this weekend, yours truly included, we thought we'd turn over the tongs to our resident ACC grill master. That would be the one and only John Pardee. And while we wait for everything to warm up, let's check out the latest from Ashley McBride in ACC Next Track, New and Now. By the way, Ashley will be our special guest next weekend on ACC. So what if we don't? American Country Countdown.

0: Vincent Mason, sitting at number 16 on American Country Countdown. That is Wish You Well, as we wish you well this Memorial Day weekend. And this guy's hanging with his... gentleman that I believe we have on the phone right now. Do we have him?
1: Hey, what's going on? It's John Party.
0: John, how you doing?
1: Oh, I am good.
0: It is Memorial Day weekend. Do you like to do the cookout thing? You like to fire up the grill?
1: Yeah, no, we just usually do the Traeger. We're not as serious barbecuers as these barbecues are going to be at the Lone Star Cookout.
0: Oh, the pellet grill's the only way for me. That's the only way I do that. What do you like to put on it? What do you like to cook?
1: We like fillets, tri-tip, chicken, and... definitely like some skewers, like, you know, kebabs.
0: Party kebabs. Grill some up. Let's go.
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0: From the ACC O'Reilly Auto Parts Studio to your radio or listening device, this is the number one country music countdown in the world. American Country Countdown. I'm Ryan Fox, and we are jam-packed this hour, where you're going to hear from Brad Paisley, Kenny Chesney, and Thomas Rhett, plus the top 15 songs in the land, all the way to number one. And doing the honors, getting us kicked off this hour, Kane Brown. He's up three notches this weekend with Woman, American Country Countdown.
2: Number

Countdown, coming in at number 15 on American Country Countdown. That is Woman. It's Ryan Fox. Thanks so much for listening to us wherever you may be this Memorial Day weekend. Maybe you're on the beach in Los Angeles or Orange County listening to us on Go Country 105. Or perhaps you're on the other coast heading towards the Jersey Shore listening to us on 92.5 WXTU, Philly's country station. No matter where you're at or where you're going, be careful. And thank you so much for cranking the country on American Country Countdown. Meanwhile, this guy's wrapping up another successful residency at the Coliseum at Caesar's Palace in Las Vegas. Blake Shelton and an ACC next track, New and Now. Let him in anyway on American Country Countdown. Ain't it?

Morgan Wallen and Post Malone, number 14. I Ain't Coming Back on ACC. It's Ryan, and up next, Brad Paisley made an unusual stop recently. The NBC Nightly News with Tom Yamas. What did he talk about, and what does it have to do with Memorial Day weekend? Find out after Brad's former ACC number one, Mud on the Tires, American Country Countdown. I've

0: Blood on the Tires, Brad Paisley, and ACC Extra on American Country Countdown with Ryan Fox, Memorial Day weekend, as we remember those who made the ultimate sacrifice fighting for our freedoms. And patriotism is something very near and dear to Brad's heart. In fact, when he was recently visiting the NBC Nightly News with Tom Yamas, he shared an incredible story about a moment in his life that he felt the most American.
1: I flew to Afghanistan with President Obama in the middle of the night and played for the troops on Bagram Air Force Base. 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Like, you know, I slept on the floor in the plane, got up, it was a secret mission, and then played songs for the troops over there. I mean, that's pretty hard to top.
2: Do you remember what you were thinking? 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And you
1: 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There's photos of that were taken, that were hugging the people over the barricades in the hangar where we played.
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5: 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It's as Canadian as maple syrup, toques, and poutine. 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
4: Mainly sunny today and windy with a high of 26 degrees. The UV index, 6 or high. Partly cloudy for tonight and a low of 11. Tomorrow it'll be mainly sunny and 30. For Tuesday and Wednesday, sunshine with highs of 35. Current weather conditions and the 7-day forecast can be found anytime on your Swift Current online app. I'm Judy Peters.
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Morgan Wallen with back-to-back hits on the countdown. 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Now, back solo at number 13 with Don't We on American Country Countdown. I'm Ryan Fox in the

0: walkouts of celebs for Morgan's shows have become as big as the concerts themselves here lately. In fact, WNBA leading lady Caitlin Clark is one of those who has made the list of celebs who have walked the tunnel with Morgan. And by the way, I got my phone ready and just waiting for that call, Morgan, anytime. I'm right here. Until then, it's just me and Chris Jansen sitting here, me and a beer, American Country Countdown.
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2: Prettiest girl I've ever seen. 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

Mina Beer. It's number 12, Chris Jansen on American Country Countdown. It's Ryan Fox with the hits. We'll keep the libations rolling on this Memorial Day weekend as Kenny Chesney reveals the story about this song that you're going to want to hear. It's after he sings it, Beer in Mexico, an ACC Extra on American Country Countdown.

0: here in Mexico. Kenny Chesney on American Country Countdown, Memorial Day weekend 2026. It's Ryan, and Kenny was recently on the Rich Eisen show when he revealed the very interesting backstory of where that song came from.
1: I wrote Beer in Mexico, and everybody thought that that song was a party song, but it wasn't. It was a true reflection of my soul. And I was 36 when I wrote it. I was playing Sammy Hagar's birthday party in Cabo.
2: Oh.
1: And the band and I, we played for almost 4 hours at his party. And then we went to a bar called Squid Row right next to it. Mm-hmm. And Sammy had us a house. I don't know. I felt this unfamiliar feeling inside of me, mm-hmm. you know, and I didn't really know what it was. And I didn't know it was a song. I didn't know it was, I just knew I had to go start writing something down. So I left the bar. I went back to the house that Sammy got us, and I started writing on a notepad and pulled my guitar out of the case. I think what I was thinking about in the bar, I was looking at all my friends and the people that were working with me and for me, and they all had families and they all had kids. And here I was, 36, and I was, you know, I didn't have that stuff, but I was building what I was building.
3: Yes.
1: And so I went, wow, I maybe I don't have to figure it all out right now. It's okay enough to be playing Sammy Hagar's birthday party. I don't have to figure all that stuff out at the moment. I went back to the house and wrote that night, Beer in Mexico. And I thank Sammy for that. So that was a true autobiographical song.
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10: Mainly sunny today and windy with a high of 26 degrees. The UV index 6 or high. Partly cloudy for tonight and a low of 11. Tomorrow it'll be mainly sunny and 30. For Tuesday and Wednesday, sunshine with highs of 35. Current weather conditions and the 7-day forecast can be found anytime on your Swift Current Online app. I'm Judy Peters.
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0: Corey Kent and Coe Edsel, two Texans coming in at number 11, up one this weekend with Rocky Mountain Low on American Country Countdown. You got Ryan Fox, and sometimes I think we forget that our favorite country stars are also spouses. They have parents. They're also mothers and fathers themselves. And Thomas Rhett is a proud dad, and wait to hear what he recently said to one of his daughters at her softball game. Hang on, Thomas shares that after another country dad from Georgia sings now. Don't Tell on Me, Jason Aldean on American Country Countdown.
1: Number 10.

0: Thomas Rhett and his multi-week number one. It's Die a Happy Man on American Country Countdown. It's Ryan Fox. And Thomas is an amazing singer and songwriter, but he's also a pretty awesome dad as well. And recently he stopped by the Human School podcast with Miles Adcox, and he revealed something that happened recently at his daughter Ada James' softball game.
1: I have found myself walking to the dugout after every time Ada James strikes out at softball. And I'm like, hey, what did I ask you to do? She's like, you asked me to swing as hard as I could. And I said, and did you? And she's like, yeah, but I still struck out. And I'm like, well, so did Babe Ruth. And then she's like, who's Babe Ruth? And I'm like, watch the Sandlot, you know. But I'm just like, hey, the good news about this is you get to go do it again in 10 minutes.
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Stephen Wilson Jr. That's Gary and ACC Next Track on American Country Countdown. It's Ryan, and we are cooking out every hour this Memorial Day weekend on ACC. And your favorite country stars have agreed to man the grill. We have so much to get done. We have actually enlisted two stars to man the burners, John and TJ, better known as Brothers Osborne. Hang tight. We cook out with the brothers after Megan Maroney. It's Beautiful Things, American Country Countdown. Number

0: chart here at ACC. 10 years ago, February of 2016, American Country Countdown, Brothers Osborne, It Stayed a Little Longer. I'm Ryan Fox, and that's our motto this weekend. That's our mantra. Come on over, stay a little longer, have a bite to eat. Here with John and TJ, who are manning the grill. All right, John, what's your go-to here for Memorial Day? What are you grilling?
1: I'm not a great cook. Tons of Cheetos and beer. That's it. I got the beer, dude.
2: I mean, honestly, this sounds like a cop-out, but I think a really, really, really good hot dog is underrated. Like, none of that BS. It's just like, oh, you throw them on there and you just treat them like a hot dog. Like, treat it like a gourmet dog.
0: I tell my wife that all the time. Yeah. She won't let our kids eat hot dogs. And we grew up on hot
2: dogs.
0: Come on, yeah. Macaroni and cheese and
2: hot
0: dogs. Exactly.
2: If I walk into watch football or baseball, that's the first thing I want. I want a hot dog or an Italian sausage.
1: Cholesterol medicine now. You know, exactly. Don't have to worry about the negative side effects.
2: Yeah.
0: And make kids eat fish sticks. What happened to fish sticks?
2: I know, exactly.
1: It was like basically bread with a scale in it. It was like, remember those fish sticks we did with ketchup? It was delicious.
3: Oh my God. Counting down the 30 biggest hits in the 50 states.
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3: 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I'm your host, Ryan Fox, from the ACC O'Reilly Auto Parts Studio, and we are locked and loaded for the final hour of this weekend's ACC, where this hour, a big question needs to be answered. Can Luke Combs repeat for the sixth consecutive week at number one with Sleepless in a Hotel Room? Well, there's only one way to find out. Let's line them up and count them down. And getting us going this hour is a multi-platinum country hitmaker from Shreveport, Louisiana, Jordan Davis. 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
2: Number

truck around. Jordan Davis on American Country Countdown, number 8. It's Ryan, and lots of people across America are flying the flag this Memorial Day weekend. And did you know that 94% of all American flags are actually made in the USA? There's actually been 26 versions of Old Glory, according to the National Flag Foundation, and all of them are oh so pretty. Painted You Pretty is the latest from Hudson Westbrook and ACC Next Track. 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

Move it up one notch to number 7 on this weekend's American Country Countdown. That is Josh Ross. Hey, how you look? It's Ryan, and we are working our way all the way to number 1 this Memorial Day weekend. And someone who's had his share of number 1 songs with his duo partner Tyler Hubbard is Brian Kelly of Florida Georgia Line. And the question is, does BK like to grill out? Hang on, he answers that question after we fire up the big green egg and jam to FGL's number 1 from May of 2013. Get your shine on, American Country Countdown.

0: 2013, the duo that looks to be getting back together in 2027. FGL, Florida Georgia Line. It's Get Your Shine on American Country Countdown. Here with Ryan, Memorial Day weekend. We are manning the grill. You want a hamburger? You want a hot dog? I think Brian Kelly of FGL, you can get this done right. You like the grill, don't you? What's your favorite thing to cook?
1: Yeah, love grilling out. Favorite thing to grill, I mean, pretty simple. Because I will be honest, Brittany's got our steaks down on the black cast iron in the oven operation. We've tried it every other way. I've tried it on the grill. I've tried it on the egg.
0: Yeah.
1: She's got it dialed. I don't touch the steaks.
0: Why mess with perfection?
1: It is money. Yeah. Okay. Hot dogs, hamburgers, fish, green egg. Gotcha.
0: Done.
1: Love it.
0: Done. Yeah.
1: Wings. That's not hard. But yeah, we love to grill. We love to be outside, man. I mean, that's part of it.
0: If you could invite three celebrities to your summer cookout and they had to show up, who would they be?
1: I'm bringing Tom Brady.
0: Oh,
1: watch out. Watch out. I'm going to bring.
0: Have you met Tom?
1: No.
0: Okay.
1: No, I haven't.
0: We got to make that happen.
1: I haven't. I'm going to bring Jim Carrey.
0: Yes. Yes.
1: And then I'm going to bring back, because it's a dream scenario.
0: Okay. Yeah.
1: I would bring back Jimmy Buffett.
0: Yes.
1: For that.
0: It's all about being in your happy place anyway.
1: Yeah, that's where I'd be.
2: An incredible group of country's biggest stars all lining up single file from number 30 to number 1.
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3: On the phone line with us this morning, Dennis Perot from Paradise Motors is joining us. Good morning, Dennis.
4: Hey, good morning, Chris. 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
4: 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I want you to come in and see my good buddy Ashton at Paradise Motors because he wants to make this deal.
3: Absolutely. And I mean, it sounds like you said, it's kind of a steal of a deal, a one-time only, but it's a huge deal for you.
4: It absolutely is. 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We want to see this car rolling around in Swift Current with lots of smiles in it. 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It's a perfect Saskatchewan vehicle. 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
3: Absolutely. Just so everyone knows, Dennis, where are you located?
4: 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I think you'll be happy that you did.
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8: Mainly sunny today and windy with a high of 26 degrees. The UV index 6 or high. Partly cloudy for tonight and a low of 11. Tomorrow it'll be mainly sunny and 30. For Tuesday and Wednesday, sunshine with highs of 35. Current weather conditions and the 7-day forecast can be found anytime on your Swift Current online app. I'm Judy Peters.
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Green at number 6 on this weekend's American Country Countdown. That has changed my mind. I'm Ryan Fox, and Riley's going to be occupying a stage he's not quite used to. Coming up soon, what is it? Find out after Zach Brown Band sings Chicken Fried, an ace.

0: ZBB, Zach Brown Band with Chicken Fried on American Country Countdown, Memorial Day weekend, and Ryan Fox. And Zach has lent his talents in the past to NBC's The Voice. He served as a mega mentor on season 28. He also teamed up with Snoop Dogg to help mentor contestants during the knockout rounds when he was on there. But he's not the only country star to be a part of that show, obviously. Blake Shelton has been on the show as a coach. Reba, Dan and Shay, Keith Urban, Brad Paisley, Winona Judd, Kelly Clarkson, of course, on the latest season. And now another country star has joined the ranks of The Voice as Riley Green has revealed to the world that he's going to get a big red chair of his own.
1: Riley Green, this is Kelly Clarkson. That is officially the last time we're going to use each other's full names because we're not tolls. But we have never officially met. So I'm super stoked to coach alongside you. Welcome to The Voice. I was stoked whenever I heard you were going to be a coach because I actually am a super fan of your music, man. You're so good. You probably know that because I've covered your songs. Anyway, big fan, but needless to say, fan and all, it's a competition. So I, as a future friend, I sent you something, a little gift, a little something while you're out on the road doing shows and getting your head in the game for The Voice coming up, because I think you're going to need the practice because Team Kelly's going to

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1: You've made it this far. Let's go all the way to number one.
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Graylin James, an ACC Extra. It's Water to Wedding on American Country Countdown. It's Ryan. And speaking of weddings, we had a big one recently when good friend of the show, Lainey Wilson, tied the knot with her now husband, Duck Hodges. So what celebs were there and where did it all happen? We got the details next in 6 minutes after the country superstar who cleaned up last weekend at the ACM Awards, racking up 7 trophies, including a couple for this song, Choosing Texas, Ella Langley on American Country Countdown.

0: Danny Wilson with a former ACC number one, the one that got it all going for her, Watermelon Moonshine, on American Country Countdown. It's Ryan on this Memorial Day weekend. And speaking of number ones, Lainey married her number one man, Duck Hodges, on Mother's Day. And in case you missed it, here's what we know. The couple has been together for 4 years. Duck popped the question back in February, though, of last year on the steps of George Jones' estate, just south of Nashville. Pretty cool. And the wedding went off without a hitch in front of a waterfall in Tennessee. The reception was inside a cave called the Ruskin Cave, where some of the biggest stars in country saw the whole thing take place, including Luke Bryan, Jelly Roll, Miranda Lambert, Ella Langley. Winona was there, Lauren Elena, even Leanne Morgan. And best of all, they all kept it a secret. No one even knew they got married until Lainey and Duck announced it a few days later. Gotta love that. Lainey, by the way, was in a dress from Oscar de la Renta, looked absolutely stunning, while Duck was in his mallard green suit, which was pretty awesome as well. And if you haven't seen the photos, or maybe you want to see them again, we got them all linked on our socials, and you can find them right now at AmericanCountryCountdown.com. Congratulations, Lainey and Duck. So happy for you.
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11: Mainly sunny today and windy with a high of 26 degrees. The UV index, 6 or high. Partly cloudy for tonight and a low of 11. Tomorrow it'll be mainly sunny and 30. For Tuesday and Wednesday, sunshine with highs of 35. Current weather conditions and the 7-day forecast can be found anytime on your Swift Current online app. I'm Judy Peters.
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12: Number 4.

Number four, he rocked that one last weekend on the ACMs. It's Brunette on American Country Countdown. I'm Ryan Fox with all the hits and the stars. And up next, we take you out of the heat and inside the movie theater. If you're looking for something fun to watch this Memorial Day weekend, we got you. It's coming up after the star that is still making history all over the world. In fact, on the Billboard All-Genre Hot 100 chart, Ella Langley is now the first artist known primarily for recording country music to claim the chart's top two spots simultaneously for multiple weeks. Once again on the chart, the number one song on the Hot 100 is Choosin' Texas, and following right behind it, and number two is this one. It's Be Her. And this week, it's number three.

0: Ella Langley with another hit on her hands with that one, Be Her. It's up 3 to number 3 on American Country Countdown.
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0: And this holiday weekend, Inside America takes you to the movies.
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4: 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You're gonna need it.
0: This one looks good. Star Wars, The Mandalorian, and Grogu. No doubt going to be the biggest new release this weekend at the Memorial Day weekend box office. You got Baby Yoda. You got Sigourney Weaver. You got Pedro Pascal as The Mandalorian. And just the latest in the franchise, entertaining us all. Something fun for the whole family. The runtime is just over 2 hours for The Mandalorian and Grogu. Now, if you're looking for something a little funny, and maybe you've already seen The Devil Wears Prada 2, then I Love Boosters is a comedy out starring Demi Moore. The film follows Corvette, played by Kiki Palmer, and her crew of boosters, professional shoplifters, who steal designer clothes to sell at steep discounts. I Love Boosters is rated R. And if you don't want to see a new movie, there's still some out there that have already been released. The aforementioned Devil Wears Prada 2 with Meryl Streep and Anne Hathaway continues to dominate the box office, along with Mortal Kombat 2, Michael, the movie about Michael Jackson, and the family flick from Hugh Jackman, The Sheep Detectives. Have fun, and let me know which movie you want to see. You can hit me up on socials at Ryan Fox Now. And that's your Memorial Day weekend box office. 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
0: And now we're down to the final two. And it looks like we're going to have a brand new number one song this weekend as Luke Combs slides down one spot after 5 weeks at number one with this smash. It's Sleepless in a Hotel Room on ACC.
1: Number two.

0: been tearing up the country, playing stadiums all across North America on his My Kind of Saturday Night tour. Luke Combs sliding down to number two this weekend on American Country Countdown at Sleepless in a Hotel Room. It's Ryan. And now we have arrived to the number one song in America. And it's by an artist who, by all accounts, is on a roll. A run that started a decade ago here on ACC when he first made his Countdown debut with the song With You I Am. Since then, he's gone on to reach the top of ACC Mountain twice with the number one hits Till You Can't back in 2022 and The Painter in 2024. Fast forward to just last weekend when he was crowned the Entertainer of the Year at the 61st Annual ACM Awards, the biggest prize of the night. And now, just days later, he's got something else to celebrate, as he now has the number one song in the land. The brand new number one song in America on American Country Countdown belongs to Cody Johnson. This is The Fall.
1: Number one.

0: And there you have it, the brand new number one song in America on American Country Countdown. It's Cody Johnson with The Fall. American Country Countdown is the longest running country countdown show in the USA. Broadcasting this week and every week from our ACC O'Reilly Auto Parts studio, the countdown was created by Casey Kasem, Dom Bastani, and Tom Rounds. ACC is a production of Westwood One. Special thanks to Chris Carson, Dingo O'Brien, Corey Linton, and Susan Stevens for helping us bring you the biggest hits and the biggest stars every weekend right here. A big thanks to our special guests this week, Chris Young, Lee Bryce, Brian Kelly, John Party, and Brothers Osborne. Make sure you join us next week when more big stars will be dropping by, including Ashley McBride. And we may just have a brand new number one song. Until then, this is Ryan Fox saying be safe, take care of each other, and we'll see you then.
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4: From the Provincial News Desk, I'm Judy Peters. SASC power crews are hitting the road this month for the company's yearly power pole inspection program. Taking a closer look at the program, here's Esteban's Scott Bolton.
5: SASC Power says crews will inspect about 123,000 wood power poles each month through the program. Workers will check for structural damage, decay, and other issues that could affect safety or reliability. Poles that cannot be repaired will be replaced as part of the maintenance work. SASC Power says regular inspections can help double the lifespan of wood power poles, while saving money on replacement costs. The utility does not expect any outages while the work is completed.
4: That's Scott Bolton reporting from Estevan. With spring temperatures warming up across Saskatchewan, the health authority is warning residents that tick season is officially here. While most local bites are harmless, officials note that disease-carrying black-legged ticks are expanding into new areas. The health authority urges everyone to check themselves and their children after spending time outdoors. Virtual access to addiction medicine is expanding through rural communities. Mental Health and Addictions Minister Lori Carr talks about the impact felt by people affected.
6: This is another way for individuals to be able to get treatment while they're living in their home communities. They may not need actually to go into a treatment space, but this will allow them to go to their pharmacies and get the medication that they need to curb those addiction habits that they might have.
4: Carr says the program may see further expansions if it continues to be a success. After a lengthy delay, a timeline has now been set for the Moose Jaw Police Service and other emergency services across the province to transition to next-generation 911 services. Deputy Chief Rick Johns said the Canadian Radio, Television and Telecommunications Commission has now set an implementation date of May 2027. He added that the upgraded system will enhance the province's current 911 capabilities.
7: To create new technology to enhance our ability to geolocate people calling us for in the case of emergencies such as cell phones and things that we had limited capability provincially and nationally up until this point. It allows for the sharing of photos via text messages, things of that nature that might be helpful to police in any 911 call.
4: Johns noted that collaborative discussions are continuing with the provincial government regarding cost mitigation and rollout options. That's your provincial news for this Sunday, May 24th.
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4: Mainly sunny today and windy with a high of 26 degrees. The UV index, 6 or high. Partly cloudy for tonight and a low of 11. Tomorrow it'll be mainly sunny and 30. For Tuesday and Wednesday, sunshine with highs of 35. Current weather conditions and the 7-day forecast can be found anytime on your Swift Current online app. I'm Judy Peters.
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0: as Canadian as maple syrup, toques, and poutine. The Swift Cup. 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
11: Mainly sunny today and windy with a high of 26 degrees. The UV index, 6 or high. Partly cloudy for tonight and a low of 11. Tomorrow it'll be mainly sunny and 30. For Tuesday and Wednesday, sunshine with highs of 35. Current weather conditions and the 7-day forecast can be found anytime on your Swift Current online app. I'm Judy Peters.
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Stephen Lee Olson's Never Done It Like This. How you doing? It's Tank on your Sunday afternoon. On the way for you today in country music history, as well as Riley Green, Jelly Roll, and Josh Ross coming up as well.

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11: Mainly sunny today and windy with a high of 26 degrees. The UV index 6 or high. Partly cloudy for tonight and a low of 11. Tomorrow it'll be mainly sunny and 30. For Tuesday and Wednesday, sunshine with highs of 35. Current weather conditions and the 7-day forecast can be found anytime on your Swift Current online app. I'm Judy Peters.
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0: It's Joss Ross on a different night. How you doing? It's Tank Montana. This is Today in Country Music History. On this date in 2010, Carrie Underwood released Undo It, the third single from her third studio album, Play On. The track would hit number one on the country charts. And on this date in 2011, Jason Aldean was number one on the country chart with My Kind of Party, his fourth studio album. That's Today in Country Music History.
1: People ask, what's different about Hofer Roofing and Exteriors? Well, it's not just one thing. It's how they'll answer the phone, even months later. It's knowing which materials hold up here and which don't. It's showing up after a storm, not just before one. It's caring about the job when no one's watching. They're not the loudest company out there, but they're the one people keep calling back. 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
2: From the Provincial News Desk, I'm Judy Peters. Sask Power is beginning its annual power pole inspection program across the province. With more, here's reporter Scott Bolton.
3: The work includes checking more than 1.2 million power poles across Saskatchewan. Crews will examine poles, cross arms, and anchoring equipment for signs of damage or wear. The project also includes testing 9,000 overhead transformers and adding wildfire protection in high-risk areas. Sask Power says regular maintenance helps extend the life of the infrastructure and reduce costs. The company says crews will try to stay off private property unless access is necessary.
2: That's Scott Bolton reporting from Estevan. A Mydale mother is seeking answers after raising concerns about how students with type 1 diabetes are supported in Saskatchewan schools. Jennifer Simmons says her daughter has struggled to return safely to class this year, prompting calls for clear standards.
4: Well, we've stayed in contact with Mira Conway. Unfortunately, I haven't heard back from the Minister of Education. I've emailed him a couple times, and I would like to keep him in the loop of what's going on, apprised of that. We have recently gotten a letter from the school where they have asserted that due to my advocacy, they are now unable to accommodate Kinsley within the school environment.
2: Simmons says the focus now is on solutions, with attention building ahead of the Breakthrough Type 1 Diabetes Walk on May 31st. The province posted its recent yearly surgery numbers, which were over 100,000 for the second year in a row. Rural and Remote Health Minister Lori Carr talks about the recent efforts to expand capacity.
5: Some of the modernization that we've done is we've modernized the referral pathways. We've expanded community partnerships. We also have that robot-assisted surgery, which is really helping, as well as centralizing surgical scheduling and pooled referrals has helped as well.
2: Carr says the recently opened Weyburn Hospital will be a big help in opening up surgeries. That's your provincial news for this Sunday, May 24th.
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2: Mainly sunny today and windy with a high of 26 degrees. The UV index, 6 or high. Partly cloudy for tonight and a low of 11. Tomorrow it'll be mainly sunny and 30. For Tuesday and Wednesday, sunshine with highs of 35. Current weather conditions and the 7-day forecast can be found anytime on your Swift Current online app. I'm Judy Peters.
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It's Tucker Wetmore's Brunette. How you doing? It's Tank Montana. Hope you're having a great weekend. Carrie Underwood on the way for you, as well as the Washboard Union. And here's Travis Tritt.

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It's the Washboard Union's I Run on Country. How you doing? It's Tank Carter Faith on the way for you, as well as the James Barker Band. And just ahead of the Rec Laws, here's Old Dominion.

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14: Mainly sunny today and windy with a high of 26 degrees. The UV index, 6 or high. Partly cloudy for tonight and a low of 11. Tomorrow it'll be mainly sunny and 30. For Tuesday and Wednesday, sunshine with highs of 35. Current weather conditions and the 7-day forecast can be found anytime on your Swift Current online app. I'm Judy Peters.
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0: It's a James Barker band who are going to be playing at the Canadian Open. They're not golfing in the tournament. They're going to be playing at the after party. They're also going to be playing at the Stampede on July 10th. If you want to check them out in Calgary and you want more information about other shows, check out jamesbarkerband.com.
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1: Stevens is just going to hold on and send it in behind the net. The Maple Creek Hawks have repeated as the White Mud Hockey League champs.
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3: We are live inside S3 Arenas West. It's Lacrosse Festival Day in Swift Current. And what a better way to continue the exhibition of that great sport in our community with some Prairie Lacrosse League action. Prairie Gold Lacrosse League action in the junior division as the Swift Current Wolverines take on the Weyburn Razorbacks. Good afternoon, I'm Sean Mullen along with David Zammit. It's our first Wolverines broadcast of the season, but well into the year for the Wolverines, who are coming off a dominant victory in Weyburn on Friday, moving their record to 5-3 on the year despite a very young roster this year for the Wolverines.
4: Yeah, I can't recall the Wolverines pulling off a bigger win than what they did in Friday night in Weyburn, 25-2 over the host Razorbacks, who they get to face here again today and continue to build on their league-leading record currently. Now, the standings are a bit kind of slanted at this point, as Swift Current's played 8 games and they're 5-3. Winnipeg is right behind them at 4-2, but obviously played 2 less games, and then Prince Albert's only played 4 games to this point, and they're sitting at 1-3. With the Wolverines handing them their first loss in nearly 1,100 days a couple weeks ago.
3: Certainly, I think coming in this season, knowing that the Wolverines were going to be a younger roster, and they had kind of an up-and-down year last year, scoring and a chance to move themselves into a really strong Weyburn team, Swift, and has a little ups in their roster today. Missing today, Van Dennis, Kylan Isnana, Terry Wolfis, Carson Seymour out of their lineup today. So it's a Weyburn team that's going to rely a lot on call-up players, and they're going to have to dig really deep to have success against Swift Current here in this matchup.
4: That's a really tough task, going up against one of the top teams in the league and then being short a pile of players too on the road. Probably not the ideal situation if you're Weyburn, especially coming off a loss by 23 to Swift Current just on Friday night as well. But like you said, the Wolverines were supposed to be a younger squad this year, and Winnipeg's now joined the fray. But you know, Moose Jaw's at 3-3. It looks like Moose Jaw might have taken a bit of a step back in this league, and Swift Current's kind of emerged and could be one of the top, and they were one of the top teams for several years, losing in the league final to Prince Albert a couple years in a row before last year. And now it looks like they're right back in that. It'll be interesting to see how they shape up kind of with Winnipeg now. And it kind of seems like there's 3 teams that are really vying for that top spot and really have a legit shot at the title, with Moose Jaw and Weyburn kind of down in the bottom portion of the bracket currently, at least.
3: Well, and for Swift Current to have this kind of success, that's, again, early in the year.
4: It really isn't for them, though. This is their 9th of 12 games already.
3: Yeah, so to have this kind of success with a young team, it makes you think not only about what could happen this year, but you know, what is the projection for this group over the next couple of years? And as much as you want this year to be a championship season. You want every year to be a championship season. It's great to see the table set for what could be a very powerful program over, you know, 2-3 years here in Swift Current.
4: Yeah, that has to be absolutely thrilling to see that, and then obviously know that, you know, you'll get some players from the U-17 Rampage at some point as well.
3: Who just had their first win of the season yesterday, actually.
4: So there you go, something to build off for them as well. But some of those players knowing that they'll be able to move up the ranks. And there's also some core guys still on the Wolverines that were on those teams that came up just short in the league finals in back-to-back seasons. So it's not like they don't have a ton of, you know, high-end pedigree on their roster as well. And they've also competed in the McDonald Cup the last several years as well as one of the top junior programs across the country, and they've normally fared pretty well at those as well when they've gone. So,
3: yeah, it's a team that and a program that I think has really shown they can be among the best in the province and in Western Canada, and a source of pride certainly in this community.
4: Yeah, the return, I believe, was 2019 or 2018 when they came back after they hadn't had a team in a long time, too. And so getting back at that higher level, allowing players something past that 17U level is critical.
3: Yeah, and I really think the sport, you know, is seeing good growth in Swift Current. We've seen some players move on to higher levels, play in, you know, competitive leagues elsewhere, go off to get opportunities in university, that kind of thing. And some have come back to contribute in this community that were part of the Wolverines and stuck around and become part of coaching staffs throughout minor lacrosse, too. So it's a really strong building community in the lacrosse community in Swift Current, and we're seeing the fans come into their seats now and ready for action between Swift Current and Weyburn, and it's a lot of fun. If you haven't seen a lacrosse game in person, the music's playing during the action. It's a physical game. Probably as physical a game as you're going to see. You know, you can take it a little bit further than you can in hockey.
4: Yeah, the amount of hacking and slashing that you can get away with in this sport is actually kind of incredible.
3: You got to be tough.
4: Yeah, especially on the legs, right?
3: Yeah.
4: Like, think of all the, and I guess the forearms and the wrists and stuff too, right? Because the sticks get in there a little bit as well, but And I guess your back a little bit. When you have your back to a player, you often get fed several cross checks as well that go kind of uncalled, which, I mean, is kind of all within the rule book, right? It's not anything egregious, so they allow it to a certain point.
3: If you're a big fan of the physicality in sports, you're going to like lacrosse if you haven't spent a lot of time watching it. And it's really, you know, it's a combination of a lot of sports that you would love. You know, people compare it often to hockey because it's played on a similar surface and, you know, the structure is pretty similar, but there's basketball in there, there's football in there, there's rugby in there. So it's got a lot that you would enjoy if you're a sports fan, and we're looking forward to seeing the action here today, and we'll see if the Wolverines can continue their strong recent play. And coming off of that huge win in Weyburn on Friday that we talked about, I had a chance to speak to the head coach of the Swift Current Wolverines, Kevin Schaefer. And here's that conversation.
5: Well, Coach, what a way to start your home and home, a pretty dominant performance on the score sheet anyway in your game on Friday in Weyburn. Just give me a summary of how you felt things went for your team.
6: You know, we talked about getting starting from first ball drop for all year here so far. And for the most part, we did that last night. Second period, we kind of didn't start on time, and it kind of showed. We had a bit of a lazy period, but we bounced back with a strong third period, and yeah, just trying to build on some momentum and keep carrying forward.
5: After 2 weeks off, sometimes you can see a little bit of rust, or you know, the team trying to get back to where they were. How important was, you know, a strong 2 weeks of practice and just staying sharp the way you did?
6: Yeah, you know, it's always important to keep focused, you know, let the body rest and let the brain rest a little bit, and then but still stay focused with the things we've been trying to do all year and staying consistent with that. And yeah, you know, we had a good couple weeks of practice. You know, there were some guys that were slightly banged up a little bit, and they kind of healed up, and you know, everybody was ready to go last night for sure.
5: when you look at the season so far, certainly your offense is really clicking. I mean, when you score over 20 goals the way you did on Friday, that's obviously working out well. But what are you seeing from you guys offensively that's led to the numbers you're putting up here this season so far?
6: You know what? It's been a lot of cohesiveness, a lot of unselfish plays from our guys for the most part. You know, if a guy does the work to get open, we're usually getting that guy the ball and trying to reward him with a shot on net type deal. And we've just basically not been selfish, and we've been playing as a team and on the front end, the back end, and it's really helped us out, and it's shown.
5: Very rare you only give up, what was it, two or something against Weyburn there? So very rare you give up that little in lacrosse. What clicked defensively? What do you have to keep doing and make sure you stay on top of with the rematch?
6: Yeah, you know, the two goals we got were right at the end of the second period on a five-minute power play as well. So we didn't give up anything five-on-five last night, which was, you know, a pretty big deal for us. We've been, you know, our defense has been young and our defense is learning a lot. And, you know, last night I felt like they took a real big step forward. Kind of the things we've been kind of focusing on for the guys is the defense to dictate the pace of the game, you know, not let the, you know, if there's a chance to jump on the offensive guys, you know, not let them get set up and wait for help. You know, if we can force them into maybe a bad decision or something quick right away, then that's kind of what we've been trying to do. And last night we succeeded on that for most of the game.
5: Certainly you'd think they're going to be really hungry coming off a loss like that and coming into Swift Current for the rematch. What do you anticipate from that game? What do you think are keys to continuing the success you've had here?
6: You know, kind of late in the game, you know, they were they were pretty physical with us. They were trying to dictate, you know, that we're not going to get pushed around and stuff. So I expect them to, you know, to kind of come up with the same game plan and maybe try and slow us down a little bit and try and keep the game on their side of the floor a little bit better and keep them in the game a little bit longer. You know, if the longer you let the team sticks around, the harder the game gets. I expect him to come out with a good, strong effort right from the get-go.
5: Thanks a lot, Coach. Appreciate it.
6: You bet. Thanks a bunch.
5: That's Kevin Schaefer, head coach of the Swift Current Wolverines. They're in action against Weyburn in the second of a home-and-home. Coming up next, it's Local Sports Live, powered by Jeremy Patzer, MP for Swift Current Grasslands Kindersley on Country 94.1.
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3: I'm Sean Mullen along with David Zammit. We are live at the S3 Arenas West as the Swift Current Wolverines are set for action against the Weyburn Razorbacks in Junior Prairie Gold Lacrosse League action. Swift Current coming off a dominant victory over Weyburn on Friday in Weyburn. The second half of the home and home just about to get going. Swift Current looking to move to 6-3 on the season. It'll be Kai Foster in net for the Wolverines. Played for Team Saskatchewan last summer in the Canada Summer Games.

0: as we wrap up the national anthem. It looks like the potent top line for the Wolverines will be out there. Grady Henderson tore up the league the last couple of seasons. He's back again.
1: And one of those guys I talked about, players involved in the Wolverines giving back, Grady is actually the head coach of the U13 Rampage this year. Coming off a split yesterday in Moose Jaw against a previously unbeaten Moose Jaw team. So good for them yesterday. And it'll be Henderson taking the faceoff. And we're off. Game action underway in Prairie Gold Lacrosse League play. Swift Current wearing their light jerseys, white with neon green and purple, and a quick rush ripped on goal there by Jake Woods.
0: Yeah, Woods, the running back of the Swift Current Colts.
1: Save made by Caleb Roy for the Razorbacks.
0: Certainly one of the more experienced Wolverines here on the floor today is Woods.
1: Taken in now for Weyburn. And a drive towards the goal. Good shot.
0: Nice.
1: Easton Singer Shirley.
0: Yeah, that's a nice save there by Foster as he was tested early, and Woods back the other way, but he's just going to peel back. But, yeah, right and tight. There was a nice pick that was set by Weyburn on Paulus. And so Paulus lost his man and allowed Easton Singer to the net with a hard shot, and Foster kind of right in the midsection turned it aside.
1: Weyburn ball in Swift Current territory. Working around the outside. Bennett Singer Shirley. Kept at bay. Now takes a shot. Misses the Swift Current net. Shot clock ticking down here on them. That's whipped on goal. Good shot by Moen. And the Wolverines steal it back. Gage Smith. Running up the floor. Right side, passes it off. Trying to set up the offensive attack here. Crows. Passed it. Now a shot wide of the net by Shane Cornelson. And the ball will bounce back over half. So it is Weyburn ball with 18-13 remaining in the first. Oh, it's actually Swift Current's ball. Here's Chase Schaefer.
0: Did it go out of play down there?
1: Passed it up and across the front of the net for a shot by Brady Simpson. Roy keeps it out. And Roy will clear it himself. That'll give Swift Current a new shot clock. Collected by Ryder Smith, the captain. He's got to get over center. Has 8 seconds to do it and does. He'll pass it in. Henderson, and a shot from the side by Froese, and a save made again by Roy. He's made a couple good stops early.
0: It's going to be critical here for Weyburn to kind of stem the energy of the Wolverines to start the game. They don't want to find themselves in a big hole early like they did on Friday night, especially with so many AP players up in this game.
1: Charlton, good pass out front. And a shot attempt by Bennett Singer Shirley doesn't work out for the Razorbacks. Swift Current gets the ball back, and a knockdown. Going to result in a turnover in Weyburn's favor. Bennett Singer Shirley protecting the ball now, trying to drive towards the goal. He'll get a shot, and a shoulder save made by Foster.
0: Well, I was going to say, that almost hit the side of his helmet on Foster there.
1: Now zip back on goal by Easton Singer Shirley, and a pad save made by Foster. Long lead pass attempted, looking for Paulus. Passed away from him, and the Razorbacks get possession. No score early here. 16:35 to go in the first. Razorbacks have the ball. Taking that one in is Pretty. Dishes it off. Charlton. They're Pretty. And he'll drive towards the net. Take a shot. Great save made by Foster. An excellent stop on a wide open look. Foster showing why he's one of the more reliable netminders in this league.
0: Tested her several times early, and his positioning seems to be really strong here to start the game. And it's been critical because Weyburn certainly had the better chances to this point.
1: They're attacking again here. The Razorbacks have it. Gill. Inside Wolverine territory. Trying to get towards the goal. Got checked off the ball. Weyburn recovers. Xander Fair trying to knock it loose and can't. And a long shot missing the Swift Current goal. It'll ricochet back. And a shot clock violation against the Razorbacks. Woods starts Swift Current ahead. A pass up the right side. Chase Schaefer centered it. Oh, and a good look from the side of the goal for Froese. Stopped again by Roy. No goals yet here in this one. After scoring over 20 on Friday, Swift Current looking to get on the board, and that one shot wide by Hayden.
0: They're firing now. Hayden's got an impressive stat line in only one game this season.
1: There's a look in tight for Brady Simpson, and Roy denied him. Now trying to clear it. Under pressure from Simpson, just throws it away down the ice into Wolverine territory. And oh, they can't pick it up. Gates had it come out of his stick. And Weyburn's got possession. Bennett Singer surely. Took a bit of a hack there from Vanderdort. Thrown towards the front of the net.
0: Really good rebound control there by Foster. Yeah. Not allow that to get back out into the high danger area.
1: No score still in this one. Simpson looked for a flick pass across the front. Didn't work out. Wolverines keep the puck inside their half here. Nice shot by Hayden. Another save by Roy. He's been busy.
0: It's not like both teams haven't got several good looks already. Just both goaltenders have been really locked in here.
1: Zipped on net there by Chase Schaefer. Another nice save by Roy. Chase Schaefer. Oh, it's Simpson, sorry. Brady Simpson. Threw it behind the net. And wraparound shot attempt there by Hayden. Another save made by Roy. Ball will bounce over center, and that'll be Weyburn ball. .13:32 remaining in the first. No score here. Now a drive towards the front by Pretty. Pass that off. Gets a return feed. Across, turned over, great pick by Paulus, and a breakaway for Swift Current. Paulus scores! Great read by Paulus, and he outspeeds everybody on the floor before making an excellent move to open the scoring.
0: Yeah, really nice move there by Paulus, but it was the anticipation in the defensive zone that really created it. He anticipated the pass at the top and read it well, grabbed it out of the air, and the passer then tried to turn and catch him, but he was gone. Made a nice move with his stick to kind of fake high on the right side and then go to the back side and then flip it over and roll it over back to the high right side before beating Roy to finally break the goose egg in this one. Almost 7 minutes before we saw our first goal here this afternoon.
1: Now a chance right in on goal. Shot wide by Easton Singer, surely. He was gifted that open look. Wasn't able to convert it, just missed.
0: Here's yeah, if you're a defender, though, you can't really draw that up any better than Paulus did there, right?
1: No.
0: You're playing on the defensive end of the ball a lot, and so you're relied upon. Not only did he stop the chances for Weyburn,
1: oh, and a drive across the front scores! Out of nowhere, the Wolverines get another one. Just a little bit of an opening.
0: I think that was Brady Simpson. He dove across, No, it doesn't look like...
1: Yeah, I think it was.
0: Yeah. I think Brady Simpson, he was basically on the line, and he had to dive in front of the net to make the...
1: Yeah, you can't have your feet in the crease.
0: Yeah.
1: So he was able to release that, diving across the front. It is Brady Simpson's goal.
0: Yeah, that's a really nice goal for Simpson.
1: Shane Cornelison getting the lone assist on that one.
0: Some key players for this team the last several years in on that.
1: 2-0 Wolverines. Here's Henderson. Misses the net.
0: Snapped it a little high and wide there on Roy. Trying to go short side.
1: Good steal by the Wolverines. Riley Schaefer. Henderson. Moves it over. Now throws. Zips that towards the goal. Roy looked behind him, but he made the save.
0: And Rose really walked into that.
1: And cleared out by the Razorbacks.
0: Almost picked off there by Smith for Swift Current. And now Foster's going to turn it back the other way for Swift Current.
1: That pass is off the mark. Ends up in the corner. Henderson somehow comes up with it. Nice job by Henderson, who's 1-3. Looked to throw the ball out front, and that was intercepted by the Razorbacks before it got to Chase Schaefer. 2-0, Swift Current leading. In with it for Weyburn is Easton Singer Shirley. 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Good save made by Foster. Battle for the loose ball.
0: That might be an underscore there.
1: Singer Shirley comes up with it with a fresh shot clock. Got it. And a great save. Two great saves by Foster. First on Bennett Singer Shirley, then on Brody Schneider, preserving a 2-0 Swift Current edge.
0: Foster just has no panic in the net.
1: He's very
0: just,
1: calm.
0: Right? He just moves to the ball, tracks it well. If there is a rebound, he's there ready for it.
1: Chase Schaefer had that picked off. Weyburn has to get over center. They only have 8 seconds.
0: I don't know if they're going to. Oh!
1: I think they got called. 8 second violation. That swift ball and a breakaway. Cornelison can't tuck it in.
0: That chance was all created by Cornelison, though, on the back check.
1: Now he has another look at it. Two shots. Scores! Shane Cornelison. 3-0 Wolverines.
0: I know video work isn't highly used at this level, but if you could show a shift to a player at this level, especially offensively, to get back on the back check, not allow Weyburn to get half there. That was all Cornelison. And then he gets a turnover, gets a chance all alone, doesn't convert, and then follows it up and gets a second chance and makes sure he converts on that one.
1: Beautifully done by Cornelison. Yeah, there's a few underrated skills in this sport. You know, one of them is that extra battle to not let a team get center. And because when that happens, how quickly can you transition the ball, just as Swift Current did? Another is a little fun trick is you can push a guy into the crease to negate their scoring chance.
2: Yeah.
1: I love when defenders do that.
0: A little bit 1999.
1: Yeah.
0: Stanley Cup Finals.
1: And a goal! Another one here for Swift Current.
0: That froze, it looks like.
1: Isaac Froze just whipped that one. And Roy...
0: I think they're taking the media timeout here.
1: Roy had a hard time with that low, hard shot. And we'll take a break. 4-0. Swift Current leading. 9:46 to go in the first.
3: Hi, I'm Jeremy Patzer, Member of Parliament for Swift Current Grasslands Kindersley. It's an honor to be able to represent you and the great people of Southwest and West Central Saskatchewan. From Macklin to Maple Creek, Glentworth to Purdue, my staff and I are able to serve you to the best of our abilities. If you have any questions or concerns...

0: A timeout done in the first. It's a 4-0 Swift Current lead, 9:46 remaining. Shots actually even at 9 apiece, and that tells you the strength of Foster in net for the Wolverines in this one already. And now a quick attack by the Wolverines. Ryder Smith is coming in with it. And
1: I wonder if the Wolverines have scored on their last four shots, because I know Roy made several saves to begin the game.
0: Worked around the outside of the Weyburn zone. Shot clock down to 10. And ripped wide by Cornelson. They're down to 5 on that shot clock. Long attempt by Riley Schaefer. That resets the shot clock, but the ball goes out of play. And it will be Swift Current ball. Cornelson. Riley Schaefer. Henderson. Defended well. To Riley Schaefer. Now Cornelson, a shot right from the middle of the floor, and he's knocked down. Loose ball. As a loose ball knockdown, that will give the ball back to Swift Current again.
1: The movement on the offense by Swift Current's been really good. It's allowing guys to free up and get open and have really good looks.
0: Riley Schaefer got that right on goal. Roy makes the save, holds this one. It'll be Razorback ball and a long pass up. Collected by Charlton. Inside Swift Current territory. Charlton trying to get to the net. Defended well by Jake Woods.
1: Oh, Gordon DeVell just snapped his twig in the corner.
0: Well, that's expensive.
1: It's just sitting there. Look at it. It's
0: my condolences to his parents.
1: You can understand why he's on the defense, right? All-star linebacker for the Swift Current Colts.
0: Defensive player of the year.
1: Yeah.
0: The Moose Jaw Football League.
1: Yeah, you can makes a lot of sense why he's playing where he is.
0: Hard shot by Froese. Now for Swift. Roy to save. Henderson. Faded behind the goal. Loose ball. Weyburn came up with it, and a hard check delivered.
1: Oh.
0: Behind the penalty, Razorback net, I think it was Brady Simpson. We haven't seen a penalty yet in this one. 7:50 remaining in the first. 4-0 right now in favor of the Wolverines.
1: It's going to allow Weyburn with a bit of a push offensively themselves. They've really since given up some quick goals there in succession.
0: Checking from behind is the call.
1: They've kind of slumped back a little bit.
0: Here's the Weyburn power play. With all the missing players from their lineup, you wonder if that affects your power play strategy. Charlton playing a little catch here with Bennett, Singer, Shirley. How pretty. Charlton hit the post! And they get the ball.
1: You could hear one of the players on Weyburn from here yelling to fire it, eh? Through the seam there.
0: Bennett, Singer, Shirley. Charlton. To Bennett, Singer, Shirley again for Weyburn. Now Charlton. A shot misses. Shot clock down to 12. And the ball will bounce.
1: Nice save.
0: Just to the midline. And a long shot. Oh, that almost got through. Foster reached back.
1: What a hit.
0: Foster reaching back, preventing a goal there.
1: Yeah, Gordon DeVall with a massive hit in the corner.
0: And there's a hurting Weyburn player on the floor, Maddox Mahan.
1: He got crushed.
0: Charlton shot and misses.
1: By Gordon DeVall.
0: Penalty down to 45 seconds.
1: He's still kind of not loving his arm or lower or upper leg there.
0: Another shot misses. Shot clock down to 4. Well defended here by Swift Current. Oh, did they get it off in time? Just got the shot, but turned over anyway.
1: Nice save there.
0: Wolverines come up with the ball.
1: By Schaefer. Chase Schaefer, who's going to take off himself. Going to kill some time in behind the net of the Wolverine or of the Razorbacks.
0: Schaefer now has it knocked out of his stick, and now the ball will bounce right back down the floor, and a race for it. Weyburn will get it first, but but well defended.

0: by Nate Klim.
1: Yeah, off the bench was Klim. He came to the aid of Hayden.
2: And took away the lane from Puccio.
1: Yeah.
2: Now Klim speeds up the floor, but didn't have a lane to the net. We'll pass it back to Chase Schaefer and head to the bench for a change. Get the attackers out. 4-0 Swift Current. Here's Chase Schaefer. He has a drive. Oh, a loose ball on the save. Roy made the stop, and the ball was just sitting in front of the empty net. Now stolen by Simpson. Pass out front. Chase Schaefer.
3: How did Roy keep that out?
2: What a chance for the Wolverines.
1: Their top line's out there now after the power play, and they're wreaking havoc in the offensive zone. They're all over it.
2: Good read there by Swift Currents. Vandendort to force a turnover. Now Henderson.
1: Four on. Oh.
2: Wide open look for Henderson. He missed. That's another crack at it. Ball bounced away from him. And stolen by the Razorbacks. Middle of the floor. Taken back into Swift Current territory, but not deep yet by Macy Peterson.
1: Some of the bounces the ball takes are quite interesting at times, though. Like that one there, kind of in the neutral zone that ended up with Weyburn.
2: Pass like around here by the Razorbacks.
1: It's like an unfrozen puck on the ice at times.
2: Yeah, good shot. Good save there by Foster. We just saw Macy Patterson there on the floor for Weyburn. It's one thing you'll see more of in junior lacrosse than in a lot of sports in this age group is female players playing co-ed. As that sent,
1: I believe their assistant captain, Callie Damon, is a female as well. And then, like you said,
2: scores! Another one for Brady Simpson as the Wolverines work it around the offensive zone, and just a good hard shot by Simpson for his second of the game.
1: Quick look on the roster. Swift, I don't think, has a female on the squad this year, although they had Amy Brown for several years, who's headed to school for
2: going to be playing
1: lacrosse. Field lacrosse
2: in the U.S. And focusing on training for that this year, but also coaching with the Stealth program.
1: Okay.
2: I believe the U-13 still. So another one of those players giving back to the lacrosse community here in southern Saskatchewan.
1: Yeah, she was on the Wolverines for several years, I feel like.
2: Very impressive player, for sure. That's just, you see it more and more in lacrosse, for sure. And part of that is a lot of the communities don't have specific, you know, female teams.
1: Well, think of it. It would be hard to do in, you know, a Weyburn or a Swift Current, right? Like,
2: just by not the, time not the numbers
1: age,
2: yet.
1: Yeah, by the time you get to that age group.
2: And they may eventually get that, but it's not there yet.
1: Yeah.
2: They do have now a provincial program for girls players called the Coyotes.
1: You know a little bit about that.
2: I do. And a nice little play here for Weyburn. Shot taken by Bennett Singer-Shirley, and Foster makes the stop.
1: Singer-Shirley's been really good for Weyburn offensively here today. Obviously, hasn't found the back of the net, but he's really been the focal point, especially on the power play, and he's had some good looks himself.
2: When you think, though, about how much scoring you normally see in a lacrosse game, it's 5-0 Swift here. Here's a breakaway opportunity for Nate Klim. He scores! Great head fake, opened up Caleb Roy, and it's Nate Klim making it 6-0 Swift Current with 2:12 to go in the first.
1: Klim, kind of like the breakaway goal of Paulus earlier, kind of faked the one way, and they went kind of midsection the other way when Roy kind of bit on the fake, both on breakaways. Speaking of Paul's false on the draw here.
2: Foster and Vandendort get the assist on the goal by Klim. And another quick chance for Riley Schaefer. I think that hit the crossbar. Rose can't get it to the net. Just sort of the point I was making before the goal. The amount of goals we see in lacrosse games, Swift Current only gave up two on Friday, and they were both power play goals, and have not given up one yet in this one. So what a stretch defensively and certainly in goal for the Wolverines this weekend so far.
1: Especially at even strength too, right?
2: Yeah. Zero even strength goals against in almost through four periods.
1: Yeah. I think their last game before that was against PA, and I think it was like, it was either 7-6 or 8-7.
2: 15-4, I think.
1: Oh, that was, oh, maybe it was the one before
2: yeah,
1: that I'm
2: the
1: thinking
2: one before
1: of
2: was
1: with PA.
2: And a goal by the Wolverines here. Adding to their total, it's now 7-0 Swift Current.
1: No. The Wolverine, yeah. 8-7, sorry, is what it was. It was the game before that that they lost 15-4 to PA.
2: No, they won 8-7, then lost 15-4. You got it backwards.
1: Oh, it's because, look, the website has it listed the other way, like more recent game. But it's not a more recent game when you actually look at the...
2: Yeah.
1: That's kind of weird.
2: But that was the first loss Prince Albert had suffered in over 1,000 days, I think it was.
1: Yeah, it was. I think it was almost 1,100 days, yeah. And the last team to beat them...
2: Was Swift Current.
1: Was Swift Current. Yeah. I think it was the year that the league final went to overtime between Swift Current and PA. And Swift Current was mere seconds away from winning that championship. They surrendered a goal in the last, like, 10 seconds, if memory serves right. And then Prince Albert won in overtime.
2: That's a... I guess sure, a traumatic memory for a lot of players on that team.
1: Yeah, and I mean, still several players on this team. Like, I believe Riley Schaefer, Isaac Froese, Grady Henderson, Brady Simpson was probably on that team as well. Shane Cornelson would have been.
2: Here's a nice push towards the goal by Riley Schaefer and a stop. Froese. Nice pass. And a quick shot on goal again. Turned aside by Roy. Fresh shot clock for Swift. Game clock down to 13. They need to act quickly here before the end of the period. And a shot. Good save by Roy.
1: Yeah.
2: That'll do it, I think. Oh, they've got 5 seconds to get rid of it. Roy will fire that up the middle. Do they get one off? Zipped wide of the goal by Bennett Singer Shirley to end the first, with Swift Current in total control, kind of as we expected, going into this one after a dominant win Friday in Weyburn and a decimated Razorback lineup.
1: Took a while for the offense to get going, though, right? It was 0-0 for the first 7 minutes of the game. And then the Wolverines' offense, once they found the back of the net, kind of exploded.
2: Couple of goals in that period for Brady Simpson, but it was a pretty balanced attack by the Wolverines.
1: Yeah, Paulus, Cornelson, Nate Klim, Isaac Froese. A lot of goal scorers across the board there for sure.
2: Swift Current looking to move to 6-3 in the Junior Prairie Gold Lacrosse League. And they're in pretty good shape on the way towards that, with a 7-0 lead on Weyburn after one. 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
2: I'm Sean Mullen, along with David Zammit. We are live inside the S3 Arenas in Swiftcurrent. It is a 7-0 Swiftcurrent Wolverine lead on the Weyburn Razorbacks after the first period of action in Junior Prairie Gold Lacrosse League play. A dominant period by Swiftcurrent, David, and no surprise, really, coming off a dominant win in Weyburn on Friday night and a 17-7 win against them the last time before this weekend as well. So a matchup that has certainly favored Swiftcurrent, but as you said, in that first period, it didn't get going quite as quickly in Swiftcurrent's favor as you might have thought before they eventually settled in.
3: I think the first 3 minutes of the contest actually had Weyburn with the better chances before that kind of changed pretty quickly. And once Swiftcurrent scored, it seemed like they really couldn't stop at that point. As Roy, I don't know if his confidence started to wane a little bit, but he started really hot.
2: Mm-hmm.
3: Turned aside the first 5-6 shots. Some of them were really high quality. And then the relentlessness of Swiftcurrent and the chances, right? You have two breakaway goals. At one point, the Wolverines had a 4-on-0. They didn't convert on it, but when you're giving up those kind of looks kind of consistently, it's tough to you know, stem the tide for only so long, especially when the offense isn't giving you long offensive possessions to kill a bit of the clock, to limit the chances coming back the other way, and also just give you some goal support as well, right?
2: And it was almost 7 minutes into the period when Swiftcurrent got on the board, but from that point on, it just seemed like anytime they got extended possession time inside Weyburn's territory, they were either creating a high-quality chance or scoring. And a couple of goals for Brady Simpson, who's been a go-to guy for them coming into this one. A nice breakaway marker by Nate Klim. A good pickoff from their own zone turned into a goal by Paulus. I think that was the game's opening.
3: It was. There. It was the one that he picked off.
2: Yeah.
3: On the pass at the high point there by Weyburn, picked it off, took off the other way, made a nice fake the one way and then scored the other.
2: So it's 7-0 Swift Current after one, and we're just about 3.5 minutes away from the start of the second. 7-0 Swift Current leading Weyburn. 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
2: I'm Sean Mullen along with David Zammit inside S3 Arenas West. It is Lacrosse Festival Weekend in Swift Current. The U9 and U7 Rampage putting on the festival today, and it's been a great experience for those young players. Seen all sorts of Rampage teams on the floor over the weekend. And capped off here with some Junior Prairie Gold Lacrosse League action, with the Swift Current Wolverines taking on Weyburn and 7-0. Swift Current leading after one. Wolverines have had an excellent season so far, especially feeling like they were going to be a young team this year to play as well as they have. With a 5-3 record so far, they've got to be happy with that in my mind. They'll switch sides to start the second. Looking at the standings, Swift Current 5-3, Winnipeg 4-2, Prince Albert 3-1. Moose Jaw 3-3. Weyburn 0-6. Be a good test for Swift Current Thursday, right back here at S3 Arenas West, when Moose Jaw is here, and we're off in the second frame. Wolverines get possession. Here's Cornelson. Dishes that off. It's Schaefer with the pass over to Froese, and he'll shoot it wide. That ricochets all the way back down, so it'll be Weyburn ball as it went back over center. Pretty's got it. Put it to the corner of the Swift Current zone. Pass back for Pretty again for Weyburn. Well defended. Hit hard there by Gordon Duvall. Now it's Easton Singer Shirley. Can't get that one to go. And it's going to be a breakaway here for Swift. 2-on-1 now. Hollis scores, but he stepped in the crease. No goal. Nice setup to Paulus, but he stepped into the crease before trying to bury that one on Roy. Here's Bennett Singer Shirley for Weyburn as they're changing their attackers. He can't get towards the net. He's hit a couple times, still able to fight his way through. Can't get a shot. Bouncing in behind the goal, Foster goes to try and get it. And the shot clock goes as the teams are scrambling for possession. It's going to be Swift Current ball starting from their own end. 7-0, Wolverines lead. Here's Grady Henderson. In Weyburn territory on the left side. Henderson passed it towards the side of the goal. Stolen away there by Roy. Roy holding it. Are they going to get it over center in time? He turns it over to Chase Schaefer. Fresh shot clock for the Wolverines. Schaefer way back at center here. Moves it to Riley Schaefer. Back across the front. Trying to zip that on net quickly was Cornelson. It goes wide. Shot clock down to 10. Chase Schaefer. Dishes. Cornelson. Blocked. And chipped on goal there by Simpson. That'll be cleared by Roy all the way down the floor. Good bounce pass to Mohan. It was past the side of the Wolverine. Goal is intercepted by Foster, the goaltender for Swift, and Wolverines get possession back. The attack here by Swift down the left side into Weyburn territory. Here's Simpson, who's got a couple in this game already. He's on the right side now. Shot clock down to 7. Chase Schaefer denied by an acrobatic save by Roy. Good effort to stop that low shot from a good spot. Now turned over. Another chance for Swift. Chase Schaefer badgered by Emmett Gill, who defended him well. And gets the ball back for Weyburn. Weyburn missing a ton of regulars in this game. Had to call up basically half their lineup worth of affiliates. And they won't get over center here. Swift gets it back. They get possession, but started too quickly before the whistle here. Wolverine possession. Almost 4 minutes gone in the second. 7-0, Swift leading. Riley Schaefer had it bounce away from him. And they steal it back. Pass ahead. Henderson centers it, scores! Riley Schaefer! First goal of the second makes it 8-0 Wolverines. Good quick turnaround there from a battle for possession. In the middle of the floor. And then quickly transitioned on the attack. Brady Simpson and Grady Henderson getting the assists on that one. And it's 8-0 Swift. Wolverines get possession again here. Looking to add to their lead. On the right side, Chase Schaefer. Takes advantage of a pick and centers. Riley Schaefer the shot. Roy to save. Can't come up with the ball and another shot attempt by Riley Schaefer. Bounces out of play. That'll give the possession to Weyburn. Move by Damon. Turned over. Klim has it for Swift Current. Not much room to get to the net. Passed it off to Henderson. Now Henderson. Across for Simpson. Back out front for Nelson. Stopped by Roy. A great look as Cornelson's then pushed into the crease by Callie Damon. Good defending there by Weyburn, and they get possession. But they do not get over center in 8 seconds, and that turns it over to Swift. Paulus passes it and heads off for a change. Chase Schaefer. Well, foul against Swift. Away from the ball. We'll give it to Weyburn. And a long pass attempted there by Tutcher. Into Swift territory. Now a loose ball. Grabbed by Bennett Singer. Shirley. And his shot stopped by Foster. Back come the Wolverines. 14-10 to go, second period. 8-0 Swift Current. Henderson. Cornelson. Pass that off. Down to Hayden. Out to Chase Schaefer, who tried to zip it behind the goal for Henderson. Ends up out of play. Bouncing ball. Oh, hard check by Klim. Forcing a turnover. Counterattack. Klim centers. Off the post for Froese. After a great job by Klim of throwing a hard check. Forcing the turnover and then transitioning quickly. Wolverines get it again. Long pass for a breakaway. Another goal post hit by Gates this time. Gates did a good job opening Roy up, but he hit the post on it, and it's still only 8-0 Swift. Now they turn it over. Here comes Easton Singer, Shirley. And the Wolverines track him down quickly before he's able to turn that into a scoring chance. Shot clock down to 20 for Weyburn. Pass across the front. Going to bounce back towards midcourt and gets over. I think that should have been whistled. Picked up by Van Roseburg and shot clock violation. Swift Current's got the ball now. Quickly up. Drive towards the goal by Henderson, who tried to go behind his back with it and missed. Creative play there. Another shot by Froese and a save made by Roy. Henderson trying to dig for it right in front of the crease. Good battle there. Swift gets possession. Quick ball work as well. Over to Brady Simpson. Oh, look out. Chase Schaefer. He's going to drop them here against Pell. Chase Schaefer and Pell. Helmet comes off both of them, and they're swinging hard. Schaefer trying to get on top of him. Pell down to his knees. It got heated up in the Weyburn zone. A scrap between Jay Schaefer and Xavier Pell. As Swift Current continued to dominate the ball but was not able to add to their lead. Only one has gotten by Roy in this second period so far. But Swift Current continuing to dominate possession, hit a couple of posts. As they get all this stuff figured out, we'll take a break. 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
2: And as we come back, it's ripped home for a goal by Swift Current's Isaac Froese, his second of this contest. And it's a 9-0 Swift Current lead. Hayden and Henderson get the assists. And it is a 9-0 Swift Current edge. Looking for more. Riley Schaefer scores! Clear path to the net there for Schaefer. And he puts it just by the left shoulder of Roy. For a 10-0 Swift Current lead. Another one for Riley Schaefer. Shane Cornelson and Brady Simpson get assists on that one. As the Wolverines continue a dominant performance here on a Sunday afternoon. Rolls into the corner of the favorite zone. And it's Singer Shirley. Dives across the front of the Swift. Wolverine ball. They start from their own zone. Quick pass up into Weyburn territory. Hayden, curling out front, shot bounces wide and hops into the roof area. A lot of lacrosse here today. It's part of the U9 and U7 Rampage Lacrosse Festival. Great job and volunteers who make this event possible. And an attack here from the Razorbacks. Van Rysburg sends it wide. Hops onto a Wolverine stick. And they'll go on the attack here. Gates thought of going. Now he'll back off and allow for a change. Cornelson. Got it to Simpson, who shot, misses, and hops into the roof again. There's that heavy bounce on the lacrosse ball as we're rejoined by David Zammit. Taking some photographs to start this period. Well, you picked a good time to go and take pictures. Saw a few goals and some scrap.
3: Perhaps they picked the better location.
2: Yeah.
3: But, yeah, that was interesting. What even started that? Did you see?
2: They're just getting into it while Swift was moving the ball around.
3: It seemed like the Weyburn player was more interested in it to start, from where I was at least.
2: I mean, imagine the frustration is boiling over a little here. Swift Current actually taking the penalty here. It's going to be Paulus going off.
3: Only the second penalty, or minor, I guess I should say,
2: right,
3: of the game. Swift Current hasn't had a power play yet.
2: Haven't needed it.
3: Yeah, I was going to say.
2: They lead 10-0.
3: Yeah, whereas Weyburn's had a pair, or this is their second, I guess.
2: Weyburn's only goals on Friday were power play goals. As that misses, bouncing. Shot clock down to 8. Bennett, Singer, Shirley. Takes a hard low shot. Nice save made by Foster.
3: Yeah, that's only the second shot that Foster's seen of the period. It's 13 as we get some.
2: That was about to be Jake Woods trying to chase that loose ball down. And instead, the referee blew the play dead as they were, a couple players were getting into it. And it's going to be another? No.
3: What is going on? Oh,
2: it's an immediate timeout here. With a minute 20 to go on the Weyburn power play.
3: They're pulling their netminder down 10 now.
2: 9:11 to go, second period, 10-0 Swift Current.
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2: I'm David Zammit, mid-second period. League action, Swift nothing. Burned down to, as they work it around the outside here in the Swift Current zone, a hard low shot taken by Bennett, Singer, Shirley, and Foster corralled that one. Wolverines possession. Xander Fair. He's hit hard.
3: Singer, Shirley probably getting a call there.
2: There's a bit of a cross check into the boards.
3: He was already vulnerable. He's apologizing to him as well. So I think he knew. Well,
2: Xander Fair was trying to get the ball out of the zone and was forced into the boards and then just crunched.
3: Yeah, he was already kind of in a vulnerable position, but then... And my assumption is Singer Shirley was already committed to the hit, so it's kind of hard to then try and avoid it as Xander is in a bit of a vulnerable spot there, but... He's one of Weyburn's bigger players, that's for sure.
2: Right now for another 30 seconds.
3: Nice work there by Simpson to get the ball back. Calling a loose ball on Swift, though. Weyburn's going to get the ball right back.
2: So 30 seconds of 4-on-4. Cleburne trying to take it in, do some territory, and some physical play there by the Wolverines to knock loose. Who's going to come up with it? That's pulled ahead for the Warriors. The goal now backing off is Gordon Novell. Great job to win as the Wolverines are about to go on their first power play of this game. Already up 10-0.
3: Abbreviated one, but they still got 1:15 to win.
2: Penalty box now 5-on-4. Scores!
3: Oh.
2: His third power play marker makes it 11-0. Wolverine
3: throws this dead center in front of Roy. A bit on the fake, which ended up being a pass back door, and all Schaefer had to do was turn his stick over and deposit it into the twine. Really out, trying to stand tall. Froze.

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5: We're back inside the S3 Arenas in Swift Current, and our apologies, we dropped off there for a little bit. I don't know exactly how much we were missing. For anyone listening to our broadcast and just getting static, that was not in favor of Swift Current after two over Weyburn in Junior Prairie Gold Lacrosse League action. I'm Sean Mullen along with David Zammit. 7-0 Swift Current after one, 14-1 Wolverines after two. And again, just to give you a picture, you know, Weyburn's already struggled a little bit this year, haven't won yet in this season. They're missing Van Dennis, Kyland Isnana, Taven Norton, Taryn Kaiswadam, Gabriel Fingus, Chase Dennis, Carson Seaman, and Lane Watson from their lineup. Called up, Brody Schneider, Easton Singer Shirley, Brady LaRocque, Corvin Puccio, Xavier Pell, Macy Patterson, all to the lineup here today. So already a team that's had their struggles this year and had to call up a number of players for this game. You kind of anticipated it was not going to go their way. And same time, situations like that can be traps for a team. You can get a little too confident. I think Swift Current has done what they've needed to do here and really defended well and taken advantage of the chances they've had.
6: I think that's what Kevin Schaefer was hoping for, right? Is his team not to really fall into that trap or worry about exactly who's on the other end of the floor here this afternoon. Offense has been really good. Second period was just all Swift Current, obviously minus the one goal that Weyburn did get to break the shutout bid. And aside from that, I don't know, they had to have had the ball possession, you'd say at least 70, if not 80% of the time, really forcing things. Whereas Weyburn was, you know, kind of defending the almost entire time, whereas the first was a little bit more back and forth. Certainly in the first few minutes, Weyburn was actually pressing in the first couple minutes of the first period. Had a pile of good chances, just unable to convert. And then Swift Current kind of took it over around the seven-minute mark of the first when they scored. And really, since that seven-minute mark, it's been heavily in Swift Current's favor. Ball possession and chances, and obviously goals as well.
5: 14-1, Wolverines leading over the Razorbacks in this one. And a win here.

0: today, which looks like closer to a sure thing, would propel the Wolverines to a 6-3 mark, sitting on top of the standings, and played a lot of their games early. They'll play again Thursday against Moose Jaw, who are 3-3 so far this season. So that should be an interesting game here also at S3 Arenas. That'll be Thursday night at 8 o'clock. But a really strong start to the year for Swift Current. Now trying to close strong and move towards the playoffs on a high. They've taken advantage of these games against Weyburn, played them really well. You know, split against a Prince Albert team that's always amongst the best. Got one win in three games in Winnipeg. You know, doing a lot of what they need to do here this season so far. And I think really well-positioned heading towards a playoff run this year.
1: Yeah, I'm just looking up. They played Moose Jaw, I think, just once.
0: Start the year.
1: Yeah, and they beat them 11-9.
0: Yeah.
1: So that could be a critical game. And that one actually was at the iPlex. That could be obviously a critical game.
0: Yeah.
1: Coming up on Thursday night to really help solidify their playoff positioning.
0: So they'll play Moose Jaw and Prince Albert and Moose Jaw before the end of the year. And they're all games here in Swift.
1: Yeah, they are. And we'll have that final game of the regular season for Swift at least. And hopefully they get a host a playoff date. But we'll have to wait and see. I guess it'll kind of be up to PA and Weyburn to battle it out.
0: We'll have to take a quick break and come back to start the third period, and Swift will be on the power play when we're back. 14-1, Wolverines leading Weyburn after two on Local Sports Live.
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0: I'm Sean Mullen along with David Zammit. We're live in S3 Arena. As Swift Current leads, Weyburn 14-1. This is Prairie Gold Lacrosse League action between Swift Current and Weyburn. 14-1 Swift Current leading in the junior league, and power play for the Wolverines to start the third period. Ball bouncing a little bit on Hayden. Pass around. Oh, and a goal by Hayden after a nice passing play by the Wolverines. As Hayden leaps through the crease to avoid landing in the no-play zone.
1: So they've scored two power play goals here today, and it's taken them accumulatively maybe 45 seconds at most between the two.
0: They're 2-for-2 on the power play, and Weyburn 0-for-2 on theirs. Really nice passing play there, and they were just getting their players set up.
5: Number
0: Grady Simpson and Grady Henderson, the helpers on Hudson Hayden's goal. The public address presented by our own Colin Powers. There is Froze with a shot. That'll bounce out of play. If you're going to a sporting event throughout southwest Saskatchewan, there's a good chance public address voice or music being played is courtesy of Colin Powers. He is everywhere.
1: It's got a busy schedule, not just in the winters at hockey rinks either, right?
0: I'll be there as Hayden's got another shot here. Save made by Roy. Involved with the 57s, of course, the Wolverines, other minor ball, school sports, hockey, wrap around, scores! Another one for the Wolverines, Brady Simpson. I think that might be his third. Make it 16-1, Swift Current. It is. And it's a 16-1 edge for the Wolverines. A dominant performance by them. And still 18:37 to go in the third. Wonder if we'll see some different players on the attack here as the third period moves along, as Klim gets it to Riley Schaefer. Same time, you want to make sure your guys who normally are in those positions stay sharp. Here's Simpson. Riley Schaefer scores! Fourth of the game for Riley Schaefer. 17-1. In favor of the Wolverines, as he has a clear path, runs that and just finds a hole.
1: Quite the start here for the Wolverines to the period, right? Three goals in a minute 50. Kind of picking up where they left off on Friday night, and just the offense really clicking on all cylinders. We got a timeout here? No, I don't know what we got. Oh, something with the... I have no idea.
0: Not sure what the issue was there.
1: Yeah.
0: Swift Current.
1: They're looking for tape, maybe? I think that's what it was. I think he wanted tape.
0: On this, on the...
1: Dot?
0: Oh.

0: South Korean will get possession off that faceoff. Cornelson. Pass that over. Hayden. Down the left side. Throws towards the middle. Shooting. Roy just got enough of it. Swift gets it back. Here's Woods. Shooting. Oh, that caught the post. Good crack at it there by Woods.
1: So Current's going to reset the shot clock, though, and get another chance.
0: Cornelson. Fed it down. Henderson. That missed the net. They get possession back. Woods. Shooting. Stick save made on it by Roy. And the Razorbacks clear. And with it comes Bennett Singer, surely. Waiting for help off the bench. Moves that ahead now for Charlton. Defended well by Xander Fair. And away from the ball, it is Bennett Singer, surely, and Gage Smith getting into it. I think just Gage Smith getting caught for the penalty. Looks like it'll be a power play opportunity for Weyburn, their third. 0 for 2 in this game so far.
1: Maybe a bit more towards what Kevin Schaefer said happened in the third, and Friday's 25-2 win for Swift Current.
0: So that's slashing the call against Gage Smith.
1: Can you tell me the last time you've heard a slashing call called? And
0: I've seen it. It's got to be significant.
1: It's not frequent, right? Smith must have really cracked him.
0: Nice save there by Foster. Now, there's a difference between when you slash somebody.
1: Yeah.
0: If you're trying to get them, get the ball away, right?
1: Yeah.
0: Or if you're just
1: hacking and whacking at them when they don't have the ball.
0: Yeah. 8-second violation there by Swift Current. They turn the ball over. Weyburn on the power play for another minute 26. Bennett Singer Shirley, Charlton. Singer Shirley. Charlton on the right side scores. Nice shot by Andrew Charlton. Second goal of the game. Power play marker for the Razorbacks, who are now 1-for-3 on the power play.
1: Kind of swung out from low, almost down by the goal line.
0: Yeah.
1: Got up high into the slot area and just rifled it. Coming, I guess, from Foster's left and slinging it back to the right. Nice shot there. As Weyburn picks up their second goal to equal Friday's total as well.
0: They had two power play goals Friday, one here today, and one 5-on-5 goal. Shots 44-19 in favor of the Wolverines.
1: And that's yet to be...
0: Scores! Swift Current adds another. Brady Simpson continuing to pile them up in this game.
1: I was going to say, that hasn't been updated here yet either in the third. So I'd have to imagine Swift Current's closing in on 60-plus shots here.
0: Brady Simpson, I think that's his fourth.
1: Don't look at me. I can take a quick look, but that...
0: No, they didn't have it updated when I looked last, so... But I think that is fourth or fifth. He's had an impressive game here today. Is Clem's looking for another one. He'll peel back. Dish off for Cornelson. Froze.
1: It says Simpson has 6 goals.
0: 6? Oh.
1: Simpson has 11 points. That is absurd.
0: Another shot attempt by Woods. Turned aside by Roy. Graham saying it's four or five.
1: Yeah, and he's got five apples to go with it. Riley Schaefer's got four goals. Isaac Froese has two. Diesel Pauls has two.
0: I had
1: Cornelison, Hayden, and Klim all with solos. Grady Henderson going for the reverse Cy Young at 0-8 currently.
0: Eight helpers. he's been in on a lot. Blue Jays lose today, 4-1 to the Pirates.
1: Yeah, that's a tough one. They were on a streak, too. What's really concerning about that is Dylan Cease having to leave the game after
0: nice play there.
1: We get a little bit of stuff behind the play.
0: Charlton and Fair were getting into it.
1: Yeah, Cease had to leave after 4 2/3 due to what appeared to be maybe a leg injury.
0: That's all they need.
1: Yeah, and to cap it off,
0: Vladdy left.
1: Vladdy was hit on the elbow by a pitch, and he also left the game today. So as they're starting to actually finally pile up wins, they're now continuing to pile up an absurd amount of injuries.
0: Brent piling up goals. That was a weird one. I don't even know how that went in, because the initial shot was stopped by Roy.
1: I think it was sitting behind him. I don't know who dove and hit it, though. Who was that? Was it Riley Schaefer?
0: Oh, Cornelson.
1: Okay.
0: His second of the game.
1: Yep.
0: Another assist.
1: Oh, my goodness.
0: Grady Henderson up to 9. Shots updated now are 56-21 in favor of the Wolverines.
1: What do you think Henderson's going for? Is he going double digits here?
0: Only needs one more.
1: Yeah.
0: Charlton.
1: Oh, wow.
0: Drove into the crease.
1: Yeah, Bear got him back.
0: They're still chatting.
1: Yeah.
0: The two of them were getting into it earlier.
1: Yeah.
0: Oh, and another little...
1: Foster's telling Bear to go to the bench.
0: Here comes Woods down the right side. Hayden, pass missed. Picked up by Simpson. 6 goals for him. Looking for 7. That was a close one. Hayden. Simpson.
1: He's looking for a dozen points is what he's looking for.
0: And turned over.
1: He thought
0: run the other way for...
1: You thought Daryl Sittler's record was untouched, eh?
0: Well, it's a little different.
1: Yeah, still.
0: Hard knockdown there.
1: Wow.
0: Hard knockdown by Gates, and then on a counter by Pretty, and it's not looking pretty out there right now. Heating up.
1: Gates and Klim, and what a pile of guys getting into it. Foster keeps telling them, guys, look at the score. Don't worry about it. 19-2.
0: Now you can see why Wavern's building a little frustration.
1: Yeah, absolutely.
0: Big Van Resburg in there. Doesn't look like a player you want to mess with in a scrap.
1: I will say Gates isn't a small player really either for Swift.
0: Gates penalized.
1: So just the two of them going after all that? Interesting. Because there was about 4 or 5 different players in that scrum at one point.
0: I learned something today, lacrosse rules-wise, that if you have a 5-on-3 in lacrosse and you take an additional penalty as the penalized team...
1: Can you go to 2?
0: It's a penalty shot. Instead of adding penalty time on, like in hockey, in lacrosse, it becomes a penalty shot.
1: And you learned this via watching it happen?
0: No, I did a little research.
1: Okay.
0: Yeah.
1: Just a straight-up penalty shot. That's wild.
0: Straight-up penalty shot.
1: Huh.
0: Because it can get messy otherwise with...
1: I couldn't tell you the last time I saw a 5-on-3 in lacrosse. It doesn't happen that often.
0: A lot.
1: Because you have to really do something to get an infraction, right?
0: It depends on the referees. You know, there's a certain amount of discretion. I've seen games where
1: it's
0: got
1: a lot
0: of penalties. Yeah.
1: Okay. So Gates somehow got a 4-minute.
0: It'll be a 4-minute power play for Weyburn, it looks like.
1: How the Weyburn player not get a penalty at all?
0: Oh, that's interesting. I think they have to fix that. So there's 4 minutes of penalties to Gates and 2 minutes to Charlton, I think. So that should be a 2 minute power play.
1: No, Charlton's got the ball.
0: Oh.
1: He's talking to the ref right now. Or, sorry, he's right in front of us here with the knee brace, though. So I don't know who. It's hard to tell because
0: it's 2 minutes.
1: Yeah, because. At one point, there was like four Weyburn players converging in the scrum, and there was at least three Wolverines in there at one point, too.
0: Here he is, Charlton. Oh, stolen. Clem is off to the races.
1: Oh, no.
0: But a slash call, the Weyburn.
1: Can't stop the Lamborghini from getting out. Going.
0: Oh.
1: Look at him. He knows it, too, eh? Hey, so maybe I jinxed it.
0: 5-on-3,
1: right?
0: The dreaded broadcaster jinx.
1: Yeah.
0: So, if Swift Current takes another penalty during this 5-on-3 stretch, we'll see if I'm right about that penalty shot.
1: Yeah. Swift's putting some offensive guys out here to kill this.
0: 5-on-3.
1: Oh, no, sorry, they're not.
0: Here is Charlton. Bennett Singer, surely. Charlton. Pass across, looking. Oh, and
1: Cabe Smith.
0: Schneider got knocked down by Smith. Here's Jake Woods. Killing some clock.
1: He's just going to go to the corner.
0: Yep. Oh, look out. They're
1: going
0: to mug him.
1: Run over.
0: There's
1: four
0: of them.
1: Yeah, they're getting a penalty for it, too.
0: Gang warfare over in the corner on Jake Woods.
1: He did his job, though, right? Not only does he kill the clock, he actually draws a penalty, too.
0: Yeah, interference. You knew the second he went to that corner. That's going against Bennett Singer, surely.
1: Something was probably not going to be.
0: I mean, Jake Woods, again, you know, from his experience as a running back, knows what it's like to have four players trying to bring him down.
1: Yeah. They basically sent the house into the corner with him there on that.
0: But that does negate the 5-on-3, so it'll be 4-on-3 for 105.
1: Talk about floor space all of a sudden, eh?
0: Yeah.
1: Do they just work the clock, or do they actually try and go for it? It'll be interesting to see here.
0: Cornelson. They're just killing clock right now, it looks like.
1: Yeah, they're really set up in the triangle going to the
0: shot clock down to 10 for Simpson. Oh, Simpson gets free of... Two players passed it over to Henderson.
1: Oh, I think
0: shot blocked. And that'll be a shot clock violation against Swift.
1: One of the Weyburn players just took that in the back of the almost neck area, blocking it for Roy there in front.
0: 30 seconds of power play time left for Weyburn. 4-on-3. 19-2. Swift Current leading this game. And a chance in tight, stopped by Foster.
1: Gordon
0: on
1: Duvall.
0: The opportunity by Brody Schneider, and then Gordon Duvall stiff-armed him.
1: Yeah.
0: And will give the ball up as a result.
1: He's normally a linebacker, but he looks like a running back there.
0: Good save by Foster on Easton Singer Shirley. Now another chance, point blank.
1: Nice save by Foster, and he gives Carlton the business as he's in his crease.
0: Now a long feed trying to get it up to Swift Current's Riley Miller, who's got it in Weyburn territory, but he's got no help yet. Now he'll head off to the bench and give it to Hayden. Riley Schaefer, 4-on-4 here for 10 seconds, then a brief Swift power play. Froze. Shooting. Roy the save, scoops it up. Swift on the power play now for 30 seconds as Roy just passes that ahead. Moved up to Adams for Weyburn. Adams keeps the ball away from Swift Current. He's got a couple of shots on him by Klim. And it's going to be Weyburn ball after a loose ball foul there.
1: certainly a physical battle here.
0: And Klim stole it.
1: Man, they've done that a couple times.
0: And it's going to be another penalty.
1: Smith off, pick one up.
0: Yeah, off to the penalty box goes Gage Smith. That's twice now. Klim was about to go off to the races.
1: Yeah.
0: And a teammate took a penalty. So that will negate the remainder of the Wolverine power play. So they're now 2 for 3 on the power play.
1: And Weyburn's basically going to get a full power play here in 4 seconds.
0: This will be, I think, their sixth.
1: And it's the guy they want coming out of the box, too. Oh, he's got to recover, though.
0: Picked up by Bennett Singer Shirley, fresh out of the penalty box. A save made by Foster after a pass across the front, right to Easton.
1: Because he stays deep in his net, he can telegraph across pretty easily, right? Like, he can get post to post really quickly and shut that backdoor play down. Where some goaltenders get caught out a little far and unable to go from the one side to the far side.
0: Henderson takes a shot. That stops. Still a power play for Weyburn here as it's carried into Swift Current territory by LaRocque. And then turned over by Klim. Klim!
1: Oh, he finally got his chance again, eh?
0: Broke in and stopped by Roy. Boy, he can scoot. And that's thrown out of play by Weyburn, and that'll be swift ball. Caught by Vandendort.
1: Hey, you don't see overly offensive guys on the defensive side much, but Klim certainly shows you that he's got some offensive skill to his game, especially aided by the straight line speed, right?
0: Means so much in this sport.
1: Yeah, it's like he's kind of shot out of a cannon at times.
0: Shot clock down to 5 for Swift here.
1: Schaefer just trying to kill some of the penalty before they send it towards the net.
0: Yeah, it's shot wide. And that'll give Weyburn possession back. The ball kind of took a funny hop back to them. In comes Easton Singer.
1: Now they're finally going to call it.
0: Yeah.
1: I'm like, 6 of them came out. Doesn't work like that.
0: Well, you don't see this penalty very often.
1: No.
0: 13 seconds left on Weyburn's power play. It'll be power play number 4 coming up for Swift Current. Too many players on the floor. Called against Weyburn. Crows talking to the official here. Yeah, it's going to be the media timeout, I think, as Foster's heading towards his bench.
1: Yeah. Although we don't really have one.
0: So 9:07 to go in the third period. 19-2, Swift Current leading. It's a dominant performance by the Wolverines. And after a little bit of a timeout mid-period, too many players penalty against the Razorbacks. 13 seconds remaining in the penalty to Gage Smith. So it'll start 4-on-4 briefly.

0: The clock is now ticking down. Pros has got it. Power play. Pros attacking. Swift turned the ball over here. I think they might have gone into the crease. That'll get the ball up to Bennett Singer Shirley. Charlton threw it towards the front of the Swift goal. That hopped away and picked up by Klim. It will speed in. Henderson with him. Klim for Henderson! Can't beat Roy on the Weyburn bench like that. Good battle for the loose ball here between Klim and Van Resburg. It'll be Swifter and ball for Nelson. Froze. Back over to Henderson. Hornelson froze, shooting, and that ricochets back down the floor into Swift Current territory. Moved up to Froze. Pass to Froze in the middle. Moves a little to the left and zips it on net. And a good save made by Roy. He grabs it and Wayburn's got possession. Power play down to 25 for Swift. Oh, and turned over by Froze, or to Froze. He'll get it out front. A diving shot attempt. Missing for the Wolverines there. Good battle as it's taken by Singer Shirley into the Wolverine zone. We're back to full strength. Hard slash or two by Paulus. And that's going to result in the penalty against the Wolverines. Paulus teeing off there will result in the penalty. Swift Current 2-for-4 on the power play in the game themselves. Weyburn now on their 7th, I believe it is. They're 1-for-6 so far. Double minor to Paulus. With 6:53 to go and Swift Current leading 19-2, this could take out a lot of the remaining time of this game. Weyburn working it around the outside. Charlton on the right side. Watched closely by Miller. Shot stopped by Foster. Made a good save there. Here's Gordon Duvall, and he's able to get past center and drive past from Miller that missed. Weyburn will get possession back in their own zone with a fresh shot clock. Power play down to 3:30. And here they come, Charlton. To Bennett Singer Shirley. Charlton. Singer Shirley missed the net with it, and that'll bounce back. Comes to Charlton once more. Looking for Singer Shirley. Shot clock winding down. They turn it over to Fair. Here's Fair. Gets across the center line, and then lost it to Mohan. And a good fight for it next to the Weyburn bench. Razorbacks get it. Pass up for Schneider. He's 1-on-3 despite being on the power play. And Klim's right on him. Schneider to Van Resburg. Shooting. And that'll miss out of play. Klim's got it now. 2:25 left on the penalty kill. Klim feeds that up to Simpson. 6 goals in this game for him. Sadie Simpson. Miley Schaefer. Who's got four? He's killing some clock. Shot clock down to eight. Schaefer trying to get away from three players. Ball comes away from him. Now he gets it and shoots. Right on to get a new shot clock, but Weyburn steals possession. Power play down to 1:49 for the Razorbacks. Taken in by Van Rysburg. He'll dish it over to Mohan. Now a chance and tight for Easton Singer, Shirley, and Foster the save. And a high stick called. That's against the Wolverines. Gage Smith goes off again, and it's a 5-on-3 for Weyburn for a minute and 28 seconds. Power play number 8 for Weyburn. No, 9 now. Because they had the double minor there. And that's going to be Wolverine ball as that pass attempt bounces into the roof. Here's Gordon DeVell. Move that ahead to Ryder Smith. Jake Woods. Right side, Woods. Ball back out near center. And lost by Dawson Gates. It's going to be Weyburn's ball. Weyburn 5-on-3 for another 55 seconds. Charlton. Moves it down. Oh, nice look for Easton Singer. Shirley didn't take the shot. Schneider on the left side, watched by Gates. Bennett Singer Shirley. Move that to Moen. He tried to go across the front, intercepted by Smith, and Ryder Smith couldn't clear it down the floor, but there's a penalty against Weyburn on the play. 23 seconds remaining in the 5-on-3 for Weyburn. And it'll be Andrew Charlton taking the penalty for a slash. So it'll be 4-on-3 for Weyburn for the next 23 seconds. Then 4-on-4 for 32 seconds. And then a Swift Current power play for a minute and 5 seconds. And Swift Current killing some clock here inside Weyburn territory. Taken away. Oh, and a breakaway pass. And it hopped off the stick of Van Rysburg. Couldn't corral it. 4-on-4 now for 25 more seconds. Gordon DeVell bowls over Bennett Singer Shirley. Pass across the Swift Current zone. Goes off the stick of Grant. And a shot scored. Easton Singer Shirley. His second of the game. As that was an unfortunate hop for Swift Current. And landed right in the stick of Singer Shirley. He was in a great spot. Third goal of the game for Weyburn. They topped their total from Friday.
1: He can fire it, right? He's found his spots and hammered it when he's had the chance.
0: We've got 2:33 left to play in the third. 19-3 the lead for Swift. Corbin Bucho and Maddox Mohan.
1: Be interesting to see kind of this. See the lineups here for the last couple of minutes, see who comes out.
0: Well, Swift just going on the power play here.
1: Yeah. Wonder if they send the top group or they lay back a little bit. It looks like the top group is going to be coming.
0: So they had 14 goals for two, five here in the third.
1: Weyburn's had two, so a better period for Weyburn. Certainly less. They've had more shots already in this period than I think at least the second. We haven't had an update in a couple minutes on shots, but they already have seven. They only had six in the second.
0: Shot clock violation by the Wolverine power play there.
1: Don't see that too often.
0: And they're down to 33 seconds on their power play. Their first two were executed to perfection.
1: They spent, 45 seconds, I think, on them combined to score two goals. See if they can use anything on the back half of this clock here.
0: Good forced turnover there by Vandendort.
1: Rose at the top.
0: Rose to Henderson. Stuck on 9 assists since early in the third.
1: Has he given up on the assist quest and he's trying to get a goal now?
0: There's a shot by Riley Schaefer.
1: Yeah, I was going to say Schaefer, I think, was trying to help him out there a little bit, eh?
0: Henderson then turns it over and
1: hard knockdown.
0: Froze. Now Henderson's got it. Henderson dished it over across the front for Hayden. Scores! I think that's going to be assist number 10. Second goal of the game for Hayden.
1: Check where we're at on this thing for Henderson.
0: 20-3 in favor of the Wolverines there. I don't think that will be a power play goal.
1: No,
0: power play expired, but nice passing play. I don't know if Chase Schaefer's been out there.
1: No, he got kicked out, remember?
0: Oh, right. For the
1: when they got into the fight,
0: right.
1: He got kicked out.
0: That's right.
1: Before that goal, they only have Henderson at 8 now.
0: Oh.
1: So did one get taken away, maybe?
0: Maybe. They might have looked back and adjusted. We had it at 9
1: that
0: earlier.
1: That will put him at 9. So he still needs one more, I guess, for double digits. Okay, interesting.
0: Thought we had it at 9 before. But.
1: I thought so, too.
0: There's Henderson. He scores.
1: Well, now he's got 10 points.
0: Nice pass across to Henderson with 36 seconds to play, and the veteran converts.
1: Brady Simpson has 12 points, 7 goals and 5 assists.
0: That was a nice play and good conversion by the veteran. And Swift Current makes sure they've got 7 goals in each period. They had 7 in the first. 7 more in the second. They were up 14-1 after 2.
1: Are you trying to tell me that, or suggesting that that is exactly how it was drawn up today?
0: I'm not saying it was or wasn't. But they ended up with 7 each period. Oh, look, Smith.
1: Smith is getting into it.
0: Into it with Bennett, Singer, Shirley.
1: Yeah. It is getting a little chippy here.
0: A little chippy in the last 13 seconds.
1: Yeah.
0: Whoa.
1: Oh, here we go. Behind the play.
0: Vandendort.
1: Yeah.
0: Having words with Schneider.
1: Yeah. The refs are like, guys, it's 3 seconds left. Can we just not?
0: Ball bounced all the way from one end around to the other. Yeah, they're going to just run the clock.
1: Yeah, that's probably the best idea, right?
0: Well, heck of a weekend for the Swift Current Wolverines.
1: How's your goal differential weekend, right?
0: They beat Weyburn 25-2 Friday, 21-3 here this afternoon. 46-5 over the home and home this weekend. And as much as you know Weyburn has struggled this year, you still have to get the job done on the floor, and that's exactly what the Wolverines did. Executed very well, didn't give up much the other way. When there were some breakdowns, Foster was excellent. Veteran players delivering on offense, and a well-executed home-and-home sweep by the Wolverines to move up to 6-3 on the season.
1: Yeah, that'll certainly help them out. I know Winnipeg and Prince Albert have a pile of games to catch up now, but it's just in a good spot, right? And now they have a really strong test Thursday night coming off a couple of wins here this weekend, though, right? As they'll be tested against that Moose Jaw team that they beat 11-9 to open the season. They'll see them two of their final three games left in the season.
2: Mm-hmm.
1: And in between those two, they'll mix in one more with Prince Albert, a team that they are the only ones to beat in a long, long time earlier this season. So some critical games coming up.
2: There are.
1: If they could sweep those, you have to imagine, and I know we're really getting ahead of ourselves when we're talking about that, but if they could get three, all three of those, they would sit at 9-3, and you'd have to imagine that would put them in a really good spot for potentially the tops in the league.
2: Well, and again,
1: because that would mean that at least PA has two losses from you alone.
2: It helps to be on your home floor,
1: right? Looks like they're going to get a team photo here of some sort.
2: Well, it's a great weekend for lacrosse in Swift Current. The U9 and U7 Swift Current Rampage Festival here today. There's been all sorts of Rampage lacrosse games throughout the weekend, both here and out of town. And then what a way to put a capper on it as the Swift Current Wolverines dominate over Weyburn today with a 21-3 victory, sitting now 6-3 in the Junior Prairie Gold Lacrosse League standings. And we're hoping to hear from at least one of the victorious Wolverines coming up in our post-game show.
1: Yeah, I believe Kevin said that he was going to send, sounded like he was thinking before the game, their captain, and then either him or one of the assistants would come up post-game as well. So
2: we'll
1: head to a quick commercial break, and we'll buy some time, and then we'll come back with our post-game show here in a moment.
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2: An impressive performance by the Swift Current Wolverines in Junior Prairie Gold Lacrosse League action. 21-3 victory over Weyburn to complete a home-and-home sweep after beating them 25-2 on Friday. I'm Sean Mullen along with David Zammit. Joined now by Ryder Smith, who's the captain for the Wolverines. Congratulations on the win, and what's your take on how you guys executed this weekend?
6: Oh, yeah, good weekend from the boys. Yeah, boys been playing good all year, so nice to see they get two more.
2: When you're going up against a team that you know has struggled, you know, what's the focus to make sure you guys stay in your game plan and do what you need to do and the way you guys did it this weekend?
6: Oh, yeah, just play hard. Just don't matter what the score is, just keep going.
1: Offensively, you guys, you know, it was 0-0 for the first 7 minutes of the game, but then you guys kind of took over pretty quickly there. Offensively, scored seven before the end of the first and then put up seven the next couple of periods. What's it mean to be able to do that, and what's it like confidence-wise for the offensive side of the ball?
6: Yeah, it's good to see the boys moving the ball good. Yeah, shooting good, hitting their spots, so... Yeah, it's good to see.
2: From a defensive side, it's very rare you hold a team to two or three goals in a couple of games. And certainly they had their shots, they had their chances. So what did you guys do so effectively in the defensive zone to limit those scoring chances, limit those goals against this weekend?
6: Yeah, we're just getting pressure on them right away, not letting them set up their offense. And, yeah, getting lots of turnovers. So,
2: I know it's been a young group this year. How have you gone about integrating that young team and those young players and having the success you've had?
6: Yeah, I don't know. We all just seem to mesh pretty good in the locker room and stuff. And, yeah, we all get along. I don't know, yeah.
7: What's your role been in that? Obviously, you're wearing the C, so obviously the team's entrusting you to help, you know, get those players integrated with the not only the system that you guys are running on the floor, but also, you know, make sure that everyone feels comfortable in the locker room, whether they're, you know, several years younger or whatnot.
6: Yeah, just chatting with everybody, even on the floor, just, like, letting them know where you got to be and stuff, and then in the locker room, just joking around with everyone, yeah.
2: You played a lot already this year, and you've got another game coming up Thursday against a rival in Moose Jaw. What do you expect from that one?
6: Should be a tight game. It's, yeah, they're a good team, so it's going to be good.
2: This weekend's also the you know, the festival for the U9s and the U7s, and you know, what do you make of, you know, what you're seeing in the growth with the Rampage programs and the success and generating excitement for the sport and, you know, the future of this program, maybe?
6: Yeah, I think it's awesome. Love to see a bunch of kids trying out the sport and having fun with it. So,
2: all right, thanks a lot. Appreciate your time.
6: All right, thank you.
2: There's the captain for the Wolverines, Ryder Smith, who, well, yes, will wear our hardest working player of the game award, courtesy of Boston Pizza. And that beautiful yellow helmet, that's yours to keep.
7: It's yours. Yeah, you get to take it.
2: In comes the coach. Coach, I mean, you guys executed very well this weekend. You knew there was going to be a team that was coming in with some struggles, but you know, did the job you needed to do. Just to take me through your thoughts and what you saw from your team through these two games.
8: Yeah, the kids, you know, like we said before, we're just trying to make sure we're starting on time every game from that first ball drop and making sure they're ready to go right from the get-go. And, you know, they, you know, it seemed like we started a little bit slow tonight or this afternoon here, but in all honesty, I think we kind of pushed the pace a little bit there. We're just a little out of sync hitting the net, and but we still had lots of good looks and we had lots of chances early, but we just needed the first couple to fall and we were in good shape.
2: Talk about your goaltender in a game like this where, yes, you know, you dominate ball possession. When they have their little bits of attack time, zone time, and you have a couple of breakdowns and you just know he's there to kind of snuff it out, how much does that help you guys keep momentum?
8: You know, Kai's been a brick wall back there for us all year. You know, he's single-handedly kept us in a couple games this year, and he's definitely gives us a chance to win every night. Breakdowns are going to happen in lacrosse. Doesn't matter if you're the best team in the league or, you know, or if you're a mid-pack team. Breakdowns are going to happen. That's how you score goals in lacrosse. And Kai's been a brick wall back there for us, and he's, you know, and anything that he can swallow up, he usually does. And, yeah, he's played super well for us this year.
7: What did you see from your team in front of him that really made his job easier at the end of the day?
8: You know what, like, even holding a team to 26 shots in a game, too, especially with as many power plays as we let these guys have in the third period here, you know, the defense, once again, right, we were just kept saying, like, just get on the ball, let's get pressure, read their cadence on their power play, how many times they're going to pass it, and then if you think you can disrupt them, you disrupt it as best you can and force them to make a bad pass, and I think we did that pretty well.
7: You talk about pressure. I mean, you had a couple guys on the defensive end that anticipated those passes at the top and then ended up capitalizing, one opening the game, and Paulus scoring yet another one. Klim had a couple goals as well from the defensive end, but just getting out in transition and running the ball off after picking those off. What's it like to see some guys like that convert on the other end of the floor?
8: Yeah, 100%. It's nice when you're putting in the work and you're grinding it out down low in the defensive zone and you get a chance to put the ball in the net. Those guys are all, you know, they're young guys and they're really skilled. And, you know, kudos to them to you know, to really adapting and figuring this game out at the junior level and getting a chance to put the ball in the net. So, yeah, like, they, you know, they've, you know, there's been lots to learn for those young guys, and they've adapted really well.
2: Some of your veterans, though, contributing big on offense. Brady Simpson, 7 goals. Riley Schaefer had 4 today, I think it was. Just, you know, you know a team is struggling, but at the same time, you have to make the time you have count. You have to make those chances count, and your top guys really did that this weekend, didn't they?
8: Yeah, you know, like, Simmer and having Hudson Hayden back from college and stuff too, and Riley and Cornelson and Henderson, you know, they're pretty seasoned guys. They, you know, they've been working together for 2-3 years now, so it's been really good. A lot of cohesiveness there. And then we mix in a couple of young guys too that, you know, that have had big weekends and big games and stuff like that. And it just seems like everybody is pretty much on the same page or on the same page offensively, and it really makes things, you know, really makes things mesh a lot easier. You know, we got one older fellow there, Isaac Froese. You know, he's our old guard up there on offense, and he commands a lot of respect. And you know, it's been good all throughout, from the top to the bottom, this team.
2: Just a last thought with Bouchard coming up Thursday. You guys have played a ton in the early part of the schedule, and it'll be a bit lighter in June for you, I guess, than some of the other teams. But you do have to play a rival on Thursday. What do you expect from that matchup?
8: You know what? These next three games are really super important. We're pretty much where I thought we were going to be at this time of the year. Picking up a win against Winnipeg was really big. Picking up that win against PA was super big. But I do think it's going to, you know, they're only taking the top three in the playoffs, so I do think it's going to come down to between Winnipeg, Moose Jaw, and I think PA will solidify first place, potentially, in the next few weeks coming up here. But I think it's going to be a dogfight for the second, third position between Moose Jaw, Winnipeg.

0: kids, all the older boys like Ryder Smith and those guys, they know what's on the line. They know what we got to do to get to the next level and get to the playoffs, and they know we need to grind these games out. And you know, our leadership group is pretty strong. I don't think it's going to take much to get the boys up for these next couple games coming up. You know, they're chomping at the bits, and you know, we wanted to make sure that we did the job we needed to do this weekend, get the two wins, and put ourselves in a position to potentially win the season series against Moose Jaw. And you know, that could help us out in a tiebreaker if it comes down to that.
1: All right, thanks a lot, Coach. Really appreciate it.
0: You bet. Thank you very much, you guys.
2: There you have it. We'll take a quick break and then come back to wrap things up after the Wolverines beat Weyburn 21-3 on Local Sports Live here on Country 94.1.
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2: I'm Sean Mullen, along with David Zammit, as we are back at S3 Arenas West after a 21-3 win for the Swift Current Wolverines over the Weyburn Razorbacks in Junior Prairie Gold Lacrosse League play. So, you heard it, David, from Kevin Schaefer, that it's going to be, you know, down to the wire for a playoff spot. The top three teams in the league standings make it to the postseason. Swift Current in good position, sitting at 6-3 on the year. Went 1-2 in their road trip to Winnipeg, so don't have the tiebreaker with them. Went 1-1 against Prince Albert, and will play them once more in their regular season schedule. If there's a tiebreaker with them, winning that next game with them would really matter. And then Moose Jaw, they've got twice more. They beat them once, but now have to win one more at least against them to have a potential tiebreaker against them. So, you know, three more games to go. There's a big difference between being 9-3 and 6-6. So we'll see how the Wolverines close out their schedule as they finish 2 weeks earlier than the rest of the league and might have to sit back and wait and see what happens in the standings to know if they'll get into the playoffs.
9: That's probably why they want to get a few wins. You probably want at least two here to be able to, you know, be, okay, we'll be good. Like, we'll have enough wins to get in and not sit there and have to actually watch games for 2 weeks where you're kind of in a bye period.
2: I remember last year we had to watch that schedule down the stretch to see whether they'd get in. So.
9: Yep.
2: I think they ended up
9: just out,
2: yeah.
9: Moose Jaw got that last spot.
2: Yeah. So you know, you got to close strong in order to make sure you're there.
9: Well, and they get some tough games, right? They obviously dealt with some already, you know, PA twice, Winnipeg three times already this season, but Moose Jaw's that next team, and then you get PA in the middle of that, right?
2: Put themselves in a good position, though, right? So if you can get two more, you're pretty much guaranteed. And one more, there's a still really good chance.
9: Yeah, and they're all home games, too, right?
2: Yeah.
9: So that is, you know, a good recipe for you to start.

0: against some tougher teams coming in. So next up for the Wolverines is Thursday night back here at S3 Arenas West when they take on Moose Jaw in a big rivalry game. Again, kudos to everybody involved in the U9 and U7 Rampage Festival here. Youth lacrosse on display in Swift Current. That's great to see. And an excellent weekend for the Swift Current Wolverines, winning 25-2 Friday in Weyburn and 21-3 here this afternoon against the Razorbacks to move to 6-3 on the season. For David Dammit, I'm Sean Mullen. 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Next Sunday, got some minor baseball action.
1: Could be the final time we hear from you.
0: Well, maybe.
1: 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Yeah. I wouldn't count you out yet.
0: Yeah. 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A little bit of minor baseball action on Local Sports Live. 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
9: Partly cloudy for tonight and a low of 11. Tomorrow it'll be mainly sunny and 30. For Tuesday and Wednesday, sunshine with highs of 35. Current weather conditions and the 7-day forecast can be found anytime on your Swift Current Online app. I'm Judy Peters.
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0: Tank ever.
1: It's Aaron Goodvin. Good afternoon. I'm Tank Montana. This is Today in Country Music History for May 24th. On this date in 2010, Carrie Underwood released Undo It, the third single from her third studio album, Play On, which would hit number one on the country chart. And on this date in 2011, Jason Aldean was number one on the country charts with My Kinda Party, his fourth studio album. That's Today in Country Music History.
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1: From the Provincial News Desk, I'm Judy Peters. Sask Power is beginning its annual power pole inspection program across the province. With more, here's reporter Scott Bolton.
2: The work includes checking more than 1.2 million power poles across Saskatchewan. Crews will examine poles, cross arms, and anchoring equipment for signs of damage or wear. The project also includes testing 9,000 overhead transformers and adding wildfire protection in high-risk areas. Sask Power says regular maintenance helps extend the life of the infrastructure and reduce costs. The company says crews will try to stay off private property unless access is necessary.
1: That's Scott Bolton reporting from Estevan. A Mydale mother is seeking answers after raising concerns about how students with type 1 diabetes are supported in Saskatchewan schools. Jennifer Simmons says her daughter has struggled to return safely to class this year, prompting calls for clear standards.
3: Well, we've stayed in contact with Mira Conway. Unfortunately, I haven't heard back from the Minister of Education. I've emailed him a couple times, and I would like to keep him in the loop of what's going on, apprised of that. We have recently gotten a letter from the school where they have asserted that due to my advocacy, they are now unable to accommodate Kinsley within the school environment.
1: Simmons says the focus now is on solutions, with attention building ahead of the Breakthrough Type 1 Diabetes Walk on May 31st. The province posted its recent yearly surgery numbers, which were over 100,000 for the second year in a row. Rural and Remote Health Minister Lori Carr talks about the recent efforts to expand capacity.
4: Some of the modernization that we've done is we've modernized the referral pathways. We've expanded community partnerships. We also have that robot-assisted surgery, which is really helping, as well as centralizing surgical scheduling and pooled referrals has helped as well.
1: Carr says the recently opened Weyburn Hospital will be a big help in opening up surgeries. That's your provincial news for this Sunday, May 24th.
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1: Partly cloudy for tonight and a low of 11. Tomorrow it'll be mainly sunny and 30. For Tuesday and Wednesday, sunshine with highs of 35. Current weather conditions and the 7-day forecast can be found anytime on your Swift Current Online app. I'm Judy Peters.
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7: Partly cloudy for tonight and a low of 11. Tomorrow it'll be mainly sunny and 30. For Tuesday and Wednesday, sunshine with highs of 35. Current weather conditions and the 7-day forecast can be found anytime on your Swift Current online app. I'm Judy Peters.
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0: as Canadian as maple syrup, toques, and poutine. The Swift Cup. 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
6: On the phone line with us this morning, Dennis Perreault from Paradise Motors is joining us. Good morning, Dennis.
7: Hey, good morning, Chris. 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
6: 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How about yourself?
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7: 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Why not? 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I want you to come in and see my good buddy Ashton at Paradise Motors because he wants to make this deal.
6: Absolutely. And I mean, it sounds like you said, it's kind of a steal of a deal, a one-time only, but it's a huge deal for you.
7: It absolutely is. It's a great deal for a customer. We want to see this car rolling around in Swift Current with lots of smiles in it. This is a perfect summer wagon that I think you're going to love in the wintertime, too. It's a perfect Saskatchewan vehicle. So pop on in. You know, come for a coffee and stay for a car.
6: Absolutely. Just so everyone knows, Dennis, where are you located?
7: 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I think you'll be happy that you did.
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11: Partly cloudy for tonight and a low of 11. Tomorrow it'll be mainly sunny and 30. For Tuesday and Wednesday, sunshine with highs of 35. Current weather conditions and the 7-day forecast can be found anytime on your Swift Current Online app. I'm Judy Peters.
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0: 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We'll take care of the music and the local info. 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Just say, "Hey Alexa," or "OK Google." Play Country 94.1.